0: Plus 80s and 90s throwbacks that will have you singing along. You the Northwest Coast's favourite hits, CFM.
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0: Sam Smith for your Monday. Good morning. It's a Raven with you back again for the 29th of June. How are we? It's been a minute. I took a little bit of time off because I was supposed to participate in a beauty pageant. That didn't happen. I ended up getting COVID because I'm somehow both an over and underachiever at the same time. So I had 5 days of being pretty much home woodbound, and then my in-laws came down and they're still here. They're leaving on the boat later on this evening, but we've been hanging out with them for the last few days. So both very eventful and non-eventful at the same time. So there you go. But it's nice to be back. It's nice to be home. Hey, we've got lots of your favourite hits on the way. Bit of Liberty X. Plus Benson Boone. And we're in week 5 of our winter escapes, which is super special awesome. We'll talk about that next. You're on C. Good morning.
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0: Shawn Mendes, Treat You Better. Hey, it's Raven with you on CFM. Now, we are in week five of our winter escape. So we're getting towards the end, which is a little bit sad. However, this one is absolutely beautiful. It is Eagle's Nest Retreat that we're talking about. If you haven't seen this place, it's absolutely stunning. Think mountain views and those rolling hills. So, so pretty. You can check out some of the photos of that place over at our website, cfmtaz.com.au. But it's a one-night accommodation in Nest 3. So very, very luxurious. It includes a milk vat outdoor bath, so you can have a bath under the stars, and a free session in the upcoming lakeside sauna and cold plunge at Eagle's Nest Retreat as well. 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This will be a fantastic getaway. 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We're going to get back into your favourite hits next. Miles Smith, TLC, a bit of Paramore. It's next on C.
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0: Hey, it's Raven with you on the Northwest Coast favourite hit CFM. Happy Monday. I hope it's going well for you so far. Hey, have you ever had such a good meal at a restaurant that you passed out? That has happened to me multiple times at this point, and I finally figured out that there's actually a reason it keeps happening. This actually happened about a week ago, and I want to tell you the entire story. We'll get to that, though, after 11 o'clock. We're going to check in with the latest in news headlines first. We'll come back with some Linkin Park. And a bit of Eminem for you too. And Liz Warnex right here on C.
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1: Good morning, I'm Britt Aylin. The Australian Medical Association's Tasmanian branch is calling for the state's Department of Health to review its fatigue management following the death of a cardiothoracic surgery registrar in a road crash earlier this month. It's understood Dr. Artyom Avestisyan was driving back to Hobart after a shift at the LGH when he crashed his car at Pondville on June 14. The department says it has fatigue management policies in place with advice and assistance available to staff. Petrol prices across the country are returning to levels not seen since before the war in the Middle East began. According to the Tasmanian government's Fuel Check app, the average for unleaded 91 is around $1.75 a litre this morning. Peter Currie from the NRMA telling the ABC motorists can save significantly by looking up local prices before they fill up.
2: And the national average for diesel is in the low 180s as well. So both of those prices, particularly the unleaded, are certainly holding up, given, of course, the fact that the government did cut the excise.
1: But we're warned that prices may begin to rise from Wednesday when the fuel excise discount is reduced. Employers are ramping up pressure on the federal government over planned tax changes. Small business groups warning up to 400,000 operators who run businesses through trusts could be hit, with proposals including a minimum 30% tax on distributions. The issue is set to dominate debate in federal parliament this week, with the coalition vowing to challenge the reforms. A teenage boy will be proceeded against under the Youth Justice Act after he was reportedly caught with a machete in the Hobart suburb of Sandy Bay on Friday. Tasmania Police says officers were conducting high-visibility patrols in the area when they searched the 16-year-old using handheld metal detection wands and uncovered the concealed weapon. Airlines have recorded a surge in the number of people flying through the Middle East. Data from Flight Centre showing Qatar, Etihad and Emirates bookings have bumped up 36% each week since the travel warnings were downgraded. Cheap fares to Europe also a driving factor in the spike. And new figures have revealed the eye-watering cost of celebrating love. Wedding expenses have surged 8% compared to the same time last year, with the average ceremony and reception sitting at around $38,000. Matt Bowen from ING's told Seven couples are borrowing from parents and even going into debt to cover the big day.
3: So twice the rate of inflation, so we clearly are really loving love more than the cost of living.
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1: In sport, the Gold Coast Suns have suffered a fifth straight loss after being thrashed by Fremantle 80-29. The Dockers controlled the game from start to finish to take their winning streak to 14, and coach Damien Hardwick says the side was far too good to beat.
4: You know, we sort of went into the game with a plan and we knew what that looked like, and we just couldn't get it working for us at any stage. They're strong in and around the ball, and then they whip it away when they have opportunities. So, you know, they're well coached, they're well drilled, and we're a fair way off that at the minute.
1: Earlier, the Roos took down the Bombers 79-65. And England cricket captain Ben Stokes has revealed he'll be retiring from international cricket after the current test against New Zealand. The skipper made the shock announcement to teammates at Trent Bridge, saying the match would be his final appearance for England. The series is locked at 1-1 heading into the final day, with Stokes taking a wicket shortly after breaking the news. It brings the curtain down on a 15-year international career. And that's the latest in news and sport. I'm Britt Aylin.
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0: 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The adventure starts here.
7: A bit overcast today. High chance of showers throughout. We're heading for a top of 15 degrees for your Monday. Top of 14 for your Tuesday. Overcast, high chance of showers there. And into your Wednesday, overcast, those showers continuing, and a top of 15 degrees. 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

0: Alex Warren's newest passenger, Raven, with you on CFM. Welcome to your Monday. Now, across my time off, I did head up a restaurant, which was lovely. We had a wonderful time. Beautiful food, atmosphere, everything was absolutely amazing. But then this really weird thing happened where I started feeling a little faint, a little off. And my vision got a little bit blurry. I wasn't feeling amazing. And then I all but passed out. And it came to my realization that this is not the first time that this has happened. Okay, this has happened 3 times to me. And the circumstances have been exactly the same. So I was having a bit of a revelation moment while I was also fighting for my life and trying so hard to stay conscious. So every single time that this has happened to me in the past, I have eaten the same thing. So I've eaten a very garlicky appetizer. I've eaten some really spicy food and eaten way too much of the aforementioned. And then I found out that this is an actual thing that happens to some people, especially if you're like me, and you have a overactive vasovagal nerve. So it is a nervous system reflex essentially that happens. So you know when you're watching those movies and you see people who are standing in the heat for a long time and they pass out, or they go into shock and they pass out? It's that same thing. So your body just thinks it's under attack because you have overloaded it with garlic and spicy food. Now, I like my spicy food pretty spicy. And therefore, my body thinks that it is under attack. It's not having a good time. So apparently, when you combine all of those things together, it's the perfect storm where your body just goes into a survival mode, essentially a mechanism, which is great. It's good to know that that works really, really well for me. But it's not a it's a bit embarrassing when it happens to you in a public place. So now I know I'm just not going to order those things in those quantities in the near future, right? I'll have those things separately. It's fine. It made me laugh that it took me 3 times for me to go, hang on a second, this is a pattern. But now I know. So there you go. It's a thing. It's a thing. And it, at least if you do see me pass out at your restaurant, you know I had a really good time. So there's that as well. Hey, we're going to get back into your favorite hits. We've got Zed and Grey on the way. Oh, baby. Hilary Duff's newest. You're on C.
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2: And locals are being celebrated for their recycling habits with thousands of containers put through the Recycle Rewards program.
1: To around the island state.
2: The planned community information session for the waterfront redevelopment won't go ahead today as initially planned. And as a result, it has deferred the meeting to allow time for the assessment of landscape architect quotes and a working group review.
1: And beyond.
2: The latest jobs figures have dropped and unemployment remains steady at 4.3% for March. Close to 18,000 jobs were added to the economy last month.
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0: that keep on moving. 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Hey, it's Raven with you on CFM. Happy Monday. 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More of your favourites on the way. Imagine Dragons. Sam Fender and Olivia Dean, plus some Seal for you. Whatever song you're thinking of, it's that. You're on seat.
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0: Hey, it's Raven with you on the North West Coast favourite hits at CFM. Now, a pin up pet, we had a winner for June, which, I mean, we have a winner every single month, but this one is so, so cute. Again, they're all so cute, my goodness. Winston, the Cavoodle dog. You can see a little photo of him there on our website at cfmtaz.com.au. So cute! And very much a very deserving winner. Well done, Winston. I used to have a dog called Winston as well. I think he was a Springer Spaniel. It's a very, very cool name. Anyway, that must mean that we're not too far away for our submissions reopening. So Wednesday is the 1st of July, which means our submissions will be open again for Pin Up Pet for the month of July. So get those photos out, have a little look through your phone gallery, and find the cutest photo of your pet and make sure you submit it, because you could be winning a $199 Photo Centre prize pack. Thanks to our friends at Harvey Norman Photo Centre, Friend Street, Devonport. 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Hey, we're going to check in with the latest in news headlines. We'll come back with a bunch of throwbacks from midday, including a bit of divorced dad rock. Yeah, a bit of Creed, and maybe a bit of Michael Jackson, and this song, which always makes me happy. Slice of Heaven. Don't mind it at all. It's coming up after midday, right here on C.
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7: Good afternoon, I'm Olivia Hicks. Time's running out to fill up before the fuel excise discount is reduced. The current 32 cent a litre savings will be halved to 16 cents from Wednesday. Although Peter Currie from the NRMA says not all servos will pass that on overnight.
8: You know, you may not notice it immediately and it may not be in full, but expect prices to start to go up later this week.
7: The average price for unleaded 91 here in Tasmania is currently sitting at around $1.75 a litre. Around 1,400 people lost power this morning after a single vehicle crash brought down power lines at Blackmans Bay, south of Hobart. Around 300 homes still without power currently, with TasNetworks stating a restoration time is still to be confirmed. One person has been seriously injured, taken to the Royal Hobart Hospital, while another is being treated for non-life-threatening injuries. Three people have been separately charged with trafficking after recent targeted operations in Launceston. Police arrested a 42-year-old Ravenswood man on Friday and allegedly seized a significant quantity of methamphetamine at a property in South Launceston. The man was detained to appear in court where he was remanded further. On Sunday, police also executed a search warrant at a separate Ravenswood address, allegedly locating and seizing quantities of illicit substances, including methamphetamine and liquid GHB, as well as a significant quantity of stolen property and cash believed to be proceeds of crime. A 29-year-old Ravenswood woman and a 49-year-old Rocha Lee man were each charged with trafficking and will appear in court in September. The latest news poll makes tough reading for Angus Taylor and the Coalition, with the Opposition's primary vote collapsing to a record low of just 17%. One Nation also suffered a dip in support, down 2 to 29. While Social Services Minister Tanya Plibersek has told Seven, the PM will be pleased to see Labor has jumped by 3 to 33%.
9: Oh, of course, like any improvement is welcome.
7: And Stevie Nicks is rumoured to be performing at the wedding of Taylor Swift and her NFL star fiancé Travis Kelce. Nicks has been a long-time friend of the pop star. Hot!
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7: Turning to your sport now, and Fremantle has carried out another dominant performance, this time over Gold Coast at Optus Stadium. The Dockers disposed of the Suns by 51 points to notch up the 14th win in a row. Sean Darcy returned after 3 weeks in the WAFL, and coach Justin Longmuir says they'll be watching the ruck area closely.
10: We want to make sure we maintain it, and you know, if Luke happened to be not there 1 week or a couple of weeks, well then Sean can step up and take the workload.
7: And a spike in confirmed CTE cases among former AFL players is again raising serious concerns for the sport. 19 former professional footballers have been found to have the degenerative brain disease,

0: with experts warning the numbers are alarming and need urgent action. The league says player safety remains a priority, with plans to limit contact during training from the 2027 pre-season. I'm Olivia Hicks. That's the latest from the newsroom.
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4: A bit overcast today. High chance of showers throughout. We're heading for a top of 15 degrees for your Monday. Top of 14 for your Tuesday. Overcast. High chance of showers there. And into your Wednesday. Overcast. Those showers continuing and a top of 15 degrees. Stay connected with your community at cfmtas.com.au.
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0: is. It's Creed, My Sacrifice. Raven with you on the Northwest Coast favourite hit CFM. Happy Monday afternoon. Now, if you're looking for something to do on Wednesday, come on down because we're hanging out with guys from Complete Care Pharmacy in Devonport for their grand opening celebration. So it's us from CFM and also the guys from 7AD will be hanging out there as well. So come on down. It's going to be really, really fun. We're celebrating their grand opening plus their recent rebranding and expansion of services. So now they've got extra things that they can do, which is really, really cool. They have personalised counselling in private pods for new medications, access to a nurse practitioner, a daily quiet hour from 10 a.m. through to 11 a.m. for patients with sensory needs and loads more as well. And on the day, we'll be running some lucky door prizes, giveaways. Any purchases made on the day will put you in the draw to win a hamper as well. 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A ribbon cutting ceremony will be happening as well at midday. Sausage sizzle and loads more. 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

0: New music from Katy Perry, A Watch It Burn, Raven with you on CFM. If you haven't seen the music video for that, I would highly recommend doing so. I've watched it perhaps multiple times at this point. She's been open about how the inspiration for this track, it was about her anger. She experienced a lot of anger in her past that she never really allowed herself to feel. And if you've ever been in that position, which I have, I definitely relate to this song and the music video very, very much, because in the video itself, it kind of shows her as this scorpion monster kind of thing. And if you have ever dealt with suppressed anger, it's kind of like that. When it comes out, you feel like a bit of a monster, and it kind of shows her journey of dealing with that. And at the end, she is cleansed in the same church that she filmed the video for Hot and Cold, which is quite interesting as well. So highly recommend it. Give it a watch. It's very thought-provoking. I really like it. So on the way, more of your favourites. We've got Aha. Take on me. Plus a Milky More grab. And loads more on the way next. You're on safe.
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0: Come along to a classic burlesque workshop on Monday, the 6th of July from 7:30 till 8:30 p.m. at 34 Wenvo Street in Devonport. They'll teach you a brief history and some classic burlesque moves to a traditional burlesque track. For more information on how to book, please see our website.
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0: It's Raven with you on the Northwest Coast Favourite Hits CFM. I just wanted to say a really, really big thank you to every single person who has donated to our Winter Warmer Appeal for 2026. You guys are absolutely amazing. I cannot tell you the amount of stuff we've received, which has been incredible, and that is going out to people who really, really needed this winter. So a big thank you, a big round of applause, I think is definitely due there as well. But we've only got one more day left. So if you do have anything that you are thinking about donating, we've only got the rest of today and tomorrow left to do it. And then our Winter Warmer Appeal is wrapping up for 2026. But we have teamed up with Degree C and Devonport Salvation Army to help warm people up this winter. 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So if you have any left, make sure you listen out to where Scarlett is going to be in the cruiser, or you can come and drop them here at 2 Hillcrest Road in Devonport. 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They're at 2 Fair Air Court in Ulverston, keeping Tasmanians warm this winter. Let's check in with the latest in news headlines. 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
14: Good afternoon, I'm Olivia Hicks. We're urged to make the most of these lower petrol prices, with average cost of unleaded 91 now lower than it was at the start of the war. According to the Tasmanian government's fuel check app, the average for unleaded 91 is around $1.75 a litre. It's not set to last, though, with the fuel excise discount being halved from Wednesday. Peter Currie from the NRMA said...

0: at their absolute worst in that April period.
1: Two people have been taken to hospital after a car crashed and brought down power lines earlier today. The crash happened at Blackmans Bay, south of Hobart, which cut electricity to around 1,400 properties. TAS Networks says around 300 homes are still without power and are expected to be for most of the day because two poles need replacing. Police say one person sustained serious injuries and has been taken to the Royal Hobart Hospital, with a second person suffering non-life-threatening injuries. Anthony Albanese says today is an historic day between Australia and Vanuatu. The two nations have inked a landmark strategic agreement after months of negotiations. The Prime Minister says it is an historic step forward.
2: This agreement advances a consensus that security is a shared responsibility and encapsulates Vanuatu's sovereign decision not to permit its territory to be used for any foreign military base.
1: Nominations are now open for an award recognising outstanding community policing in honour of the late Tasmania Police Officer Constable Keith Smith. The award seeks nominations from within Tasmania Police and members of the community for a currently serving police officer who demonstrates an outstanding commitment to policing and engagement. Nominations close July 31. And thousands of Aussies are expected to gather at the Sydney Opera House next month to honour the life of former Australian of the Year Richard Scollier. The melanoma researcher will be remembered at a state memorial service on July 13. Free tickets are available from today.
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1: Turning to your sport now, and Adelaide's Chelsea Randall has announced her retirement from AFLW. The 35-year-old former Crows skipper is a three-time premiership player and a five-time All-Australian. She played 80 games since her debut in 2017, but issues relating to concussion have triggered the decision to quit footy. Hawthorn is sweating on the fitness of Nick Watson for this Saturday's clash against Melbourne. He has been cleared of a hamstring strain after sitting out the second half of Friday's win over the Giants, but will be on watch this week. And Wimbledon kicks off tonight with three Aussies in opening round action. Alex de Minaur is seeded fifth for the tournament and plays his first round match tomorrow night. I'm Olivia Hicks. That's the latest from the newsroom.
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8: A bit overcast today. High chance of showers throughout. We're heading for a top of 15 degrees for your Monday. Top of 14 for your Tuesday. Overcast, high chance of showers there. And into your Wednesday, overcast, those showers continuing, and a top of 15 degrees. Stay connected with your community at cfmtas.com.au.
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0: One Republic, I Ain't Worried. Hey, it's Raven with you on the Northwest Coast Favourite Hits CFM. Back again for your Monday. Now we are playing a winner winner chicken dinner at the moment. This is what you're listening out for. It's really funny. A couple of days ago, I got a message from Naomi and she said that she had a friend who constantly heard that noise and didn't have the context for it, which is very, very funny. So it's for this game that we play. So that is hidden in a song in the next half an hour or so. Give me a call when you hear it, 1-300-655-922. You could win yourself a Marion Bay cooked chicken salad and a 1.25 litre drink from Railway IGA in Ulverston, living the good life. So keep a little ear out. It could be in these songs. Green Day with Holiday, also Disco Lines to Nash. Loads more on the way next, you're on C.
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0: 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We give that away every single Friday for Prize Giving Friday. I was just thinking before, you know, we kind of need to turn things up a notch a little bit for the afternoon, and look what has been provided. Yes, yes, that's perfect. LMFAO on the way, plus Imagine Dragons here on C.
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0: Hey, it's Raven with you on the Northwest Coast Favourite Hits CFM, wrapping up our Monday together. Thanks so much for hanging out. I think my voice held up pretty well for the rest of the day, so pretty stoked about that. But before I go, I just wanted to remind you to head over to our website to enter in for week 5 of our Winter Escapes. If you haven't done so already, or even if you had, just make sure you go and do it again, because it is a one-night stay in Nest 3 for 2 people, featuring the Milk Vat Outdoor Bath and a free session in the upcoming Lakeside Sauna and Cold Plunge at Eagle's Nest Retreat. It's a beautiful getaway. You don't want to miss out. The prize is valued at $850. 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We'll be giving it out on a Prize Giving Friday. Jess is in next to take you through the rest of your Monday afternoon. She's got this one from Kylie. It's a classic, plus Samba, bit of Coldplay, BTS, Justin Bieber, and loads more to look forward to after 2. You're on C. Bye for now.
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9: Good afternoon, I'm Olivia Hicks. Police are investigating a serious single-vehicle crash at Blackmans Bay in southern Tasmania this morning. Two people were taken to the Royal Hobart Hospital, one with serious injuries, following the crash on Burwood Drive shortly before 9am. Power lines fell during the incident and cut electricity to around 1,400 homes at the time. That number is down to around 300 right now. Anyone with information about the crash or has dashcam footage should contact police or Crime Stoppers. Three people are facing charges after recent targeted operations in Launceston. Police say a 42-year-old Ravenswood man was arrested on Friday after they allegedly seized a significant quantity of methamphetamine at a property in South Launceston. On Sunday, police say officers executed a search warrant at a separate Ravenswood address, locating and seizing quantities of methamphetamine and liquid GHB, as well as a significant quantity of stolen property and cash. A 29-year-old woman and a 49-year-old man were each charged with trafficking and will appear in the Launceston Magistrates Court at a later date. Petrol prices have fallen to the lowest level since the Middle East conflict began. The average price for unleaded 91 here in Tassie is currently sitting around $1.75 a litre. Peter Curry from the NRMA telling the ABC some motorists are already feeling the relief at the bowser.
10: If there were no further flare-ups in the Strait of Hormuz,

0: are expected to begin creeping up from Wednesday when the fuel excise discount is scaled back. A Liberal frontbencher admits the party needs a rebrand off the back of the latest polling. The latest news poll shows support for the opposition has fallen to 17%, with Angus Taylor's approval rating falling to the lowest level since he took over the leadership. Shadow frontbencher Melissa McIntosh telling Sky a shake-up is needed.
1: Some people think that we're stuck in the past and our policies need to resonate with the Australia of today and the future. So I think it'd be a really good time for us to revisit our values, what we stand for and the way we project ourselves to Australians.
0: And new research suggests gossiping could actually boost your chances of finding love. Scientists studying 1,500 people found those who share secrets may have an edge in dating by deterring potential rivals. Hunt!
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0: Turning to your sport now, and an emotional Chelsea Randall has announced her exit from AFLW after 80 games of footy. The 35-year-old former Crows skipper revealing issues relating to concussion have forced her hand.
3: With the new evidence of my recent experiences in training and the expert recommendations, I have no choice but to make the safest decision for my health and for my family. So it is with great sadness that I retire from football.
0: Chelsea Randall debuted in 2017 and was a three-time premiership player and five-time All-Australian. And in cricket, Elise Perry's domination at the T20 World Cup has continued. She's again been named player of the match with a score of 56 off 38 balls, helping Australia to a six-wicket win over India. Australia remain undefeated in the tournament as they head into the semi-final against the West Indies. I'm Olivia Hicks. That's the latest from the newsroom.
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7: We've got a shower or two forecast for our Monday afternoon, reaching for 14 degrees and down to a low of 9 overnight. Some more showers are likely to stick around for the next couple of days. 15 on the way for Tuesday and Wednesday, 14 in the mix for Thursday. But definitely a few showers scattered throughout the next couple of days. We'll keep you in the loop if anything changes. cfmtas.com.au.
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0: Northwest Coast favourite hits on CFM. Good afternoon. It's Jess with you for your Monday arvo. Back into it. The working week. Hopefully your day has been A-OK. It's very nearly July. We're making our way through the last couple of days of June. Crazy, hey? That's the new one from Justin Bieber. It's called Speed Demon. Mixing it right up there, though, with a classic from Kylie Minogue in before that. All right, to get you through your Monday arvo, we've got In Excess on the way. Fuel with a 90s classic as well, closer to 2:30 here on CFM.
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0: 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And this week, it's week five. We are sending you to Eagle's Nest Retreat. 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
2: 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We had a lot of fun doing this. 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

0: the Northwest Coast, favourite hits on CFM. It's Jess with you at nearly 3 o'clock. Hope you're having a great Monday, Arvo. Drive safe if you are out and about on the roads of the coast, slowing down in school zones. And after 3 o'clock, your favourite tunes for your drive home from school. We've got the new one from The Script in there, Vance Joy and Joan Osborne as well, taking it back a number of years. All that and more on the way next after 3 o'clock. News, sport and weather first though, CFM.
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11: Good afternoon, I'm Olivia Hicks. A man has died and his 12-year-old son remains in hospital after a single vehicle crash this morning in the state's south. Just before 9 a.m, a white Mazda Ute driven by the man travelling along Burwood Drive in Blackmans Bay veered off the road and clipped a power pole before hitting a second power pole. Inspector Justin Lawson says the man died at the scene while the boy sustained injuries to his arm and chest.
12: The male driver, who was a Kingston local, aged in his 40s, actually died at the scene. Someone who we believe to be a family member was travelling in the rear of the vehicle, a 12-year-old boy. He has sustained some non-life-threatening injuries, but he has been taken through to the Royal Hobart Hospital.
11: It takes the state's road toll to 17. Investigations into the cause of the crash are ongoing. Anthony Albanese has taken a stab at calls for the Liberals to rebrand. It references an admission made by shadow frontbencher Melissa McIntosh following the latest news poll, which has support for the opposition down to just 17%. The Prime Minister says the Liberal Party is a mess.
13: They voted against the tax cuts in the Parliament last week. They then said they were for them. And then this morning they've said they're egregious. I suggest that the Leader of the Opposition get his own act together.
11: Time's running out to fill up before the fuel excise discount is reduced. The current 32 cents a litre saving will be halved to 16 cents from Wednesday. Although Peter Currie from the NRMA says not all servos will pass that on overnight.
14: You know, you may not notice it immediately and it may not be in full, but expect prices to start to go up later this week.
11: The average price for unleaded 91 here in Tassie is currently sitting at around $1.75 a litre. Nominations are now open for an award recognising outstanding community policing in honour of the late Tasmania Police Officer Constable Keith Smith. The award seeks nominations from within Tasmania Police and members of the community for a currently serving police officer who demonstrates an outstanding commitment to policing and engagement. Nominations close July 31. And grocery suppliers have ranked Woolies and Coles as the worst major supermarkets to deal with. A new report has revealed Aldi came out on top, with suppliers calling the supermarket the fairest and most respectful.

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1: Turning to your sport now, and Dean Solomon insists he'll still be at the hangar next season, regardless of whether he lands the senior coaching job. Essendon's interim coach reaffirming his commitment to the club's rebuild.
2: Well, I'm contracting until next year, so whether I'm filling water bottles at halftime or I'm assistant coach or whatever, I love this footy club. It's a great football club, and we're in the swamp right now. It's been a tough period of time for a long period of time, but I want to be in here rolling my sleeves up to help this football club.
1: And the Tasmania Jewels have announced the signing of rising star Katie Deeble to their side. The 22-year-old has spent time in the US college system and has played for the Canberra Capitals and the WNBL previously. Deeble has never been to Tasmania but says she's looking forward to being part of history in the making. I'm Olivia Hicks. That's the latest from the newsroom.
3: It's the off-season in Tasmania. Sure, you might already have a couple of winters under your belt. Think you've got the colder months down pat. But unless you're already some kind of salt expert, or have profusely perspired in a sauna boat, you might just be surprised by what's out there. Become a winter person in Tasmania this off-season.
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6: We've got a shower or two forecast for our Monday afternoon, reaching for 14 degrees and down to a low of 9 overnight. Some more showers are likely to stick around for the next couple of days. 15 on the way for Tuesday and Wednesday, 14 in the mix for Thursday. But definitely a few showers scattered throughout the next couple of days. We'll keep you in the loop if anything changes. cfmtas.com.au.
0: 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'80s and '90s throwbacks that'll have you singing along. 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

0: Northwest Coast favourite hits on CFM 107.7. It's Jess with you this afternoon. And our winter warmer appeal, it needs to wrap up very, very soon. So we're in our final days. If you've got any last minute donations, we would gratefully accept them with thanks to Degree C and Devonport Salvation Army. We are helping warm people up this winter and we are distributing all of these winter woolies throughout the community where they are needed. Again, with thanks to Degree C, they are your top choice for heating options this winter. Our winter warmer appeal must wrap up in the coming days. cfmtaz.com.au for more info. All right, Olivia Rodrigo in next. 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

0: Northwest Coast favourite hits on CFM. G'day, Jess, taking you through your afternoon. Hopefully you've had a wonderful Monday, a little bit dreary out there. And again, a couple more showers lurking about for the next few days. So do take it easy on the roads. Looks as though tomorrow we'll see a bit more rain than we did today. A little bit of wind as well. It's certainly feeling a little bit dull. Okay to be here in the warm and cozy studio on a day like today, I think. That was Maroon 5. We have Blink-182 in there as well. And on the way next, Miley Cyrus with her new one. We've got Bon Jovi just to mix things up as well. A bit closer to 4 o'clock here on CFM.
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0: the Northwest Coast favourite hits on CFM. It is Jess taking you through your afternoon, nearly 4 o'clock. So let's check in with the latest from our newsroom. Bit of a parliamentary shake-up with Roger Yench now being sworn in as Tasmania's new Minister for Tourism, Hospitality and Events, Minister for the Arts, Minister for Racing, and Minister for Community and Multicultural Affairs. What quite the portfolio there, but that is all now official as of not that long ago. We'll keep you in the loop with everything else happening throughout Tassie and further afield next. And after 4 o'clock, Benson Boone is on the way. Sam Fender in the mix and Miles Smith as well. CFM.
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10: Good afternoon, I'm Olivia Hicks. Police have confirmed a man in his 40s has died in a single vehicle crash south of Hobart this morning. A white Mazda Ute was being driven by the man along Burwood Drive in Blackmans Bay just before 9 a.m. when it veered off the road and clipped two power poles. The driver died at the scene, while a 12-year-old boy, believed to be the man's son, was taken to the Royal Hobart Hospital with non-life-threatening injuries. Inspector Justin Lawson says police are yet to establish the cause of the crash.
11: We're not in a position to actually understand ourselves at this point in time how the crash has occurred. The Crash Investigation Services attended, and our forensics people, they will do a full assessment, and of course a report will be provided for the benefit of the coroner.
10: This is the sixth fatality on Tasmanian roads in June and the 17th for the year. Legislation will be introduced to Parliament today to bolster Australia's under-16s social media ban. It includes increasing fines for social media companies to $99 million and giving the eSafety Commissioner more powers. Communications Minister Annika Wells says social media companies want the laws to fail.
12: It is big tech using classic big tech tactics, doing the bare minimum and thinking that they are above domestic law. My message to big tech is this: every effort you make to frustrate these laws will be met with our efforts to make these laws work.
10: There are calls for the Liberal Party to conduct a complete refresh after slipping to historic lows in the latest news poll. Core support for the coalition plunged to just 17%, well below a surging Labor on 33%, while Angus Taylor's personal approval ratings slumped to their lowest level since taking leadership of the party. Three people are facing charges after recent targeted drug operations in Launceston. Police say a 42-year-old Ravenswood man was arrested on Friday after they seized a significant quantity of methamphetamine at a property in South Launceston. On Sunday, police say officers executed a search warrant at a separate Ravenswood address, allegedly locating quantities of ice and liquid GHB, as well as a significant quantity of stolen property and cash. A 29-year-old woman and a 49-year-old man were each charged with trafficking and will appear in Launceston Magistrates Court at a later date. And Coles and Woolies have been named the worst major supermarkets to deal with, according to suppliers. The report found Aldi was the most respectful and fairest, followed by the operator of IGA. It's the first report under the new beefed up food and grocery code of conduct that came into effect last year.
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10: Turning to your sport now, and a hit for the high-flying Swans, with Joel Amati ruled out for the rest of the home and away season. Scans have confirmed the key forward partially tore his Achilles in Thursday night.

0: And England skipper Ben Stokes dropped a bombshell midway through the final and deciding test against New Zealand, telling his teammates that it would be his final game of international cricket.
1: Reasons can wait, why, but the only thing I want is just for everyone to give it, not only for me selfishly, but also for this team and everything else.
0: The series is currently locked at 1-1, heading into the final day. I'm Olivia Hicks. That's the latest from the newsroom.
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5: We've got a shower or two forecast for our Monday afternoon, reaching for 14 degrees and down to a low of 9 overnight. Some more showers are likely to stick around for the next couple of days. 15 on the way for Tuesday and Wednesday, 14 in the mix for Thursday. But definitely a few showers scattered throughout the next couple of days. We'll keep you in the loop if anything changes. CFMTAS.com.au.
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0: West Coast favourite hits, CFM 107.7. It is Jess taking you through your afternoon. Now this Wednesday, Raven will be taking it to the streets doing her show live from Complete Care Pharmacy in Devonport for their grand opening celebration. This one is between 10 and 2. They're in Valley Road there in Devonport. If you've been wondering what's going on down there, it is the new Complete Care Pharmacy. It's their grand opening. They've had that rebrand and also an expansion of their services. So we've got lots available in store now, including access to a nurse practitioner. They are amazing. They can be so, so useful at kind of bridging that gap between a GP and what you can access in a pharmacy. So if you need prescriptions and referrals and those kind of things, a nurse practitioner can help you out. They've got a daily quiet hour between 10 and 11 a.m. for patients with sensory needs, medication dispensing in private consult pods, and personalised counselling available in these private pods as well for new medications. Fantastic to see what's on offer there. 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Come down and say good day and check out the brand new pharmacy. 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

0: Northwest Coast. Favourite hits, CFM with Jess. Good afternoon. Happy Monday. We've got our morning crew back in for all of this week. Back together again. And they have got a lot going on. Make sure you are part of their show. Back in tomorrow morning from 6. Again, the CFM Second Chance draw is up for grabs. Every single week, we've got that $1,000 voucher to spend with Truscott's Tyre Solution. When it comes to tyres, trust Truscott. So make sure you are part of the show. Join in the laughs. Play along with the games. If you don't win on the spot, you still go in the running for that second chance prize, which is an epic one. Okay, on the way next, we have got Metro Station. Teddy Swims is in the mix as well with his new track to the playlist here on CFM.
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0: the Northwest Coast favourite hits on CFM. It is Jess with you this afternoon. Signing off for now, though, it's over to Will and Woody next. Don't forget our Win on the Coast prize up for grabs this week. 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They've been lighting Devonport since 1951, and they've got some beautiful goodies in store at the moment. 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So over to the newsroom now. I'll be back with you tomorrow afternoon from 2 o'clock here on C.
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2: Good afternoon, I'm Olivia Hicks. Police say a single vehicle crash which killed a man in the state's south this morning also resulted in a 12-year-old boy suffering injuries. A white ute was travelling along Burwood Drive in Blackmans Bay shortly before 9am when it veered off the road and hit two power poles, cutting electricity to 1,400 homes. The man in his 40s died at the scene. Inspector Justin Lawson says the boy, who was sitting in the rear of the vehicle, was taken to hospital with non-life-threatening injuries.
3: He was conscious. He was in, reasonable spirits, I guess you could say, but he had suffered some injuries to his arm and perhaps to his chest area.
2: It takes the state's road toll to 17, six of those deaths occurring this month alone. There's still too many kids on social media. That's according to the federal government, which is set to double the fines for tech companies who are not doing enough to comply with Australia's under-16s social media ban. Prime Minister Anthony Albanese introducing legislation to give the eSafety Commissioner more powers.
4: The reason why we want this legislation carried as soon as possible is so that we can take further action as soon as possible and we won't blink on this. We have shown that we are determined.
2: Time's running out to fill up the tank before the fuel excise discount is reduced. The current 32 cent a litre saving will be halved from

0: An agreement to strengthen strategic and security ties. The Nakumal Agreement ensures Vanuatu cannot be used for any foreign military base or infrastructure. Vanuatu's Prime Minister, Jotham Narpat, says this is a relationship built on trust and respect.
1: Australia and Vanuatu are close neighbours, trusted partners and enduring friends. Today's meeting reaffirms our said commitment.
0: And construction is underway in a brand new suburb in the state's south, with the first homes being built on a 37-hectare site at Huntingfield. The first 33 lots were released in December last year, followed by a second release of 10 this month. Housing Minister Kerry Vincent says there are 460 blocks of land that will be available over the next 5, 10 and 15 years, with 15% of the land reserved for social housing.
2: 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LMCT 3060.
0: Turning to your sport now, and Geelong's set to get back two key players for Thursday night's grand final rematch. Bailey Smith and Tom Stewart missed the Cats' last game against the Dockers in round 15. Smith sick with the flu, which he's now recovered from, while medics will have to give Stewart the all clear from a concussion he comped back in round 13. And the Sydney Swans have confirmed Joel Amati will be out for the rest of the home and away season. Scans have confirmed he has suffered a partial tear of his Achilles tendon, which will keep him sidelined for 10 weeks. That means he won't be able to play until the final series. I'm Olivia Hicks. That's the latest now from the newsroom.
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6: We've got a shower or two forecast for our Monday afternoon, reaching for 14 degrees and down to a low of 9 overnight. Some more showers are likely to stick around for the next couple of days. 15 on the way for Tuesday and Wednesday, 14 in the mix for Thursday. But definitely a few showers scattered throughout the next couple of days. We'll keep you in the loop if anything changes. CFMTAS.com.au.

0: Good afternoon, everyone. Will and Woody.
1: All right. I think we need to address something that's happening within our team.
0: Yeah.
1: And I'm pretty rattled about it.
0: Yeah.
1: I'm going to be honest. I haven't confronted the team member as yet.
0: Do it live on air, brother.
1: Yeah.
0: I like that.
1: Three nights ago, Will.
0: Yeah.
1: I'm in my home. And that's my time to, I love all of you guys. It's my time to get away. That's my space. You know?
0: I get it, mate. You don't have to, everyone feels the same about you.
1: What do you mean?
0: Well, we all enjoy being away from you as well. Like,
1: okay,
0: it's not like everyone needs to be around. Like, we all enjoy time apart.
1: I don't know. I think you guys are always desperate to hang out with me. And I'm like, I'm sorry, guys, I can't do it.
0: It's like, we're all doing the same thing. We're all having a couple of days off. We work very closely.
1: Right. Okay,
0: we get it. It's good. It's nice.
1: It's healthy.
0: It's important. Yeah.
1: And because we all like it, I thought all of us would be respecting it. So I'm putting my daughter to bed, okay, going about my business, and all of a sudden, I hear the sexiest team member's voice in my house. And I was like, what?
0: I didn't come by.
1: What? Nah, stop it. You know you're not the sexiest team member. Nah. You know that it's the man we call sexy. It's Sexy Das. He's our digital producer. He's in the studio right now. He is sexy. Bit of a round of applause for Das, actually, for sexy.
0: Das is fashionable. Sure. I think you got to put your chair down a little bit, bro.
2: Yeah,
0: I mean, I know you're in charge of the tech, but I think the analog stuff gets away from you. And that might just be a generational thing. I'm not being specific there.
2: I like it up here. This is kind of good.
1: I don't like you're looking down on me now.
2: Yeah. I don't like you.
3: No, that's too low.
0: Yeah, bring him down. That's where you're at.
1: Bring him down.
0: Yeah, I think he needs to come down a couple of pegs. Yeah,
1: no, he does.
0: And that's what this is about, ultimately. Yeah, yeah. He can't be looking down on us.
1: I'm going to go up. I'm going to bring my chair up. Here we go.
0: Nice.
1: Now, look, before I get to...
0: He looks like a little boy now.
1: Yeah, I like him back up. No, I like it. Stay down.
0: Yeah.
1: Okay, so I can hear his voice.
0: Yeah.
1: Okay, now before I get to... You know, me trying to figure out why that was the case. My wife had said a couple of times, you know, she'd gone, oh, gee, sexy Das. He's confident, isn't he?
2: Really?
1: She'd say that a lot to me. And I'd go, wait.
2: There we go.
1: Nice, he's confident, isn't he? He's confident. And I'd say, yeah, no, he's a pretty confident guy. I mean, pretty confident.
0: Why does she say confident? Why?
1: I don't know. This is the kind
0: I think that's her way of saying he's hot.
2: I think so.
1: Probably.
0: It is. It actually is.
1: And
0: that's what women do. They go like, oh, geez, he's a nice guy. But when guys go, wow, she's hot, women just go, confident, isn't he?
1: He's confident.
0: He's got a bit of something about him, doesn't he?
1: Yeah, this kind of language is happening.
0: Well, she thinks she's hot.
1: At my house.
0: And then she's only human.
1: And then she says, and then I say to him, like, I guess he is confident for 21.
0: Yeah.
1: And then she goes, he's 21.
0: Oh, yeah, no.
1: Oh, I can't believe
0: she's 21. She definitely finds
1: it. I can't believe he's 21.
0: Oh, Jesus.
1: A lot of this chat. Okay.
0: Yeah.
1: So she says a lot.
0: That's what Sam does when she finds a footballer hot. Because she finds that out, like, oh, he's only 22. I can't believe it.
1: Yes. So my wife's doing all this with sexy.
0: Oh, dear.
1: Okay, so let me take you back to 3 nights ago. I can hear his voice in my house.
0: Wow.
1: I'm like, this is outrageous.
0: Wow.
1: Where is he?
0: Wow.
1: Where the hell is he?
0: Wow.
1: Get him out here. Anyway.
0: Get the cattle prod, get the dogs.
1: I go downstairs.
0: Yeah.
1: And there's my wife holding her phone, listening to a voice message from sexy.
0: Wow.
1: Now, sexy, we're going to have a little bit of a conversation.
0: Wow.
1: Just about boundaries.
0: I'm interested.
1: Boundaries.
0: I am interested.
1: Yeah, as am I. Why are you sending voice messages to my wife?
2: Well, let me just say this. Mim messaged me first.
0: The plot thickens. Yeah. Are you sure you want to do this on air?
1: Yeah.
0: You can tap out right now if you
1: I'm
0: like.
1: I'm not tapping now. Okay. I would have thought, as a new friend, that's where it ends.
2: Well,
1: even if my wife reaches out to you, you say to her, hey, this is maybe...
0: He's got the voice
2: check
0: note.
2: The receipt,
0: here we go.
1: We don't need to check the receipt.
0: I like it,
1: you say, out of respect, I don't feel comfortable talking to you.
2: Okay.
0: How did she get your number?
2: No, not number. She actually texted me from your Instagram account.
1: Oh, yeah, she's in there.
2: Yeah.
1: She runs it.
2: She said...
0: Wow. Well, it just gets naughtier and naughtier.
2: Yeah, yeah. She says, sexy, it's Mim.
1: Yeah, right. Okay.
2: Can we collab on the last post, please? Very, very good stuff.
1: Okay. Yeah.
2: And then that's when I sent the voice message.
0: Oh, so she was like, can I collab on a post that we've done?
2: Yeah, yeah, yeah.
0: Oh, that's nice.
1: Why did you feel the need to start doing the verbal stuff?
2: Because I was in the car driving.
1: Yeah, well, wait till you get home.
0: No, you can't text and drive.
2: Yeah, there was a thing the other day, actually, when I tried to text.
0: Yeah, he tries to use Siri, remember?
1: Oh, that was very funny.
0: Yeah.
1: Typos all over the place. Yeah, yeah. And then
0: so you're using the voice messages now. That's good. Yeah. That's good. Yeah,
1: how many times back and forth did you go? Because I heard a number of times.
0: Oh.
1: I'm upstairs. I didn't hear him once. I didn't hear him. I heard him once, and I was like, that sounds like sexy.
2: Oh. I did think to myself, I was like, I wonder what Woods would think about
0: messaging his wife.
1: Now you know.
2: No, not me. Mim calling me sexy.
0: Yeah, but you messaged her back as well. See, a good friend in that instance would have called Woody and been like, hey, mate, just so you know, your wife called me sexy. She's texting me.
1: That's
0: what I would have done.
1: Yeah. And you haven't brought it up
0: with me. That's what I would have done.
1: You've had 4 days. I've given you four days to bring it up and you've kept it a secret. Now it's weird that it's a secret.
2: No, I thought it would have been weirder if I was like, because then it like legitimizes it. You know what I mean? Like, I think she might be into me, mate. Like, watch your back. Like, you know what I mean? Like, that's way worse.
1: Is that what you think?
2: Well, I don't know. You're telling the story, mate.
0: She's only human. She's only human. We've been through it.
1: We have two children. We've got two children.
0: She's only human, mate.
1: We've got two children. Go and have your chucky milk and get out of here.
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4: To around the island state.
5: The planned community information session for the waterfront redevelopment won't go ahead today as initially planned. 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
4: And beyond.
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0: Yeah, good afternoon, everyone. Welcome. You've just tuned in at the right time because we are swapping from a psychology book to an engagement ring. It is Book to Bling.
1: Will and Woody's Swap Meet. 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
0: Alrighty, Woods. So trading one item a day, every day on the radio, swapping from an old psychology book of Paris's so that she can get all the way up to an engagement ring with something that her and her partner are dying to do, get engaged. They haven't got the ring. They can't afford a ring. So we're here to help them out very happily. We've asked you guys. We've thrown open the text line. We've thrown open the phone line and we've arrogantly crowed that we'll get this engagement ring by the end of the week. Before we move on, I want to just check in with Paris very quickly. Paris, what's the minimum amount that you would like the ring to cost?
2: Oh, at this point, I'd be happy with anything, to be honest.
3: It's good to know. We'll keep that audio. That's good to know.
0: Yeah, that is good to know.
3: And I'm going to be honest, Paris, we're off to a slow start. Not getting a huge amount of demand for the
0: first item's always a tough one, though.
3: Yeah.
0: Just a psychology textbook.
3: It greases the wheels a little bit, if you will, Paris. The 10-year-old psychology book, no one wants it. But, Michael, we might be in a situation where we have to take
0: it. No, we're not. Don't tell him that.
3: We're going to make a trade every day.
0: Don't tell him that. Lots of other people calling.
3: I've told him, mate. Michael.
0: That's just bad business.
4: Hey, Will, how are you?
3: Hello, Michael. Firstly, thanks for calling. secondly.
0: Any texts?
3: What would you like to offer us for the psychology book, Michael?
4: So I've got I don't know the exact name of it, but it's one of those Samsung picture frames that plays music.
3: A dictaphone, did you say?
0: No, a Samsung frame that plays music.
3: Oh, yeah. Michael. Sorry, it's a picture frame.
0: Yeah,
3: So you just put a photo in it, like a frame.
4: Yeah, I think it's you put a photo in it, or it might be digital.
0: It's digital.
4: I have no idea.
0: I'm pretty sure it's digital.
3: Michael, how do you not know?
0: Still in the box.
4: Well, I received it as a gift. It's still in the box.
0: Still in the box.
4: Samsung. Michael. User.
0: Hang on a second.
3: Michael.
0: I think Obi's going to take it.
3: Why did you not like that as a gift, Mike? What a great gift.
4: It's amazing, but again, I'm not a Samsung user. I actually was planning on selling it. But I'm a psych student, so I feel like there's a bit of value in receiving the book.
3: Michael, hold the line. Now, I hate to do it, but all of a sudden people are calling.
0: Woods,
3: what's up, Will?
0: This is worth like $250.
5: Don't sell it. Because he might sell it. You just told him that there was no one else there, and we had to take it.
3: Bluffing?
0: No, you weren't.
3: No, I was just bringing in the people. Now, sorry. So, okay,
0: Michael, can I keep going?
3: Please hold the line. No, I think stop talking.
0: Is it a Samsung? Can I just talk to Michael again, please?
3: Yeah.
0: Michael, is it a Samsung Music Frame?
4: Yeah.
0: Is that what it's
4: one
0: called? Samsung Music Frame.
4: Yeah, I'm just not at home at the moment, so I can't.
0: Oh, you can't.
4: That's the model.
3: That's nice, but
4: from memory, I think it's worth a good couple of hundred, maybe about the $600 mark.
3: $600? Michael, you were amazing. Well, you know, I mean, I think at its best $600, but I'm sure it'd be struggle to resell for that amount of money, Michael. I was going to quickly go to Rachel. Rachel, what would you like to offer us for the psychology book?
6: Oh, a costume jewelry ring.
3: Thanks, Rachel. Michael, we're gonna take the frame. We're taking the frame. So congratulations.
0: Thanks, Michael.
3: You're now the happy owner of Abnormal Psychology, the book.
4: Awesome.
3: Unreal.
4: I'm excited. Thank you.
3: Mate, we're pumped as well.
0: Pleasure, Mike.
3: We're pumped as well.
0: Pleasure, mate.
3: Oh, mate, we'll put you back to the producers so you can figure out all the nitty-gritty of us getting
0: that. These are new. So this is brand new, this thing, a Samsung Music Frame. It's worth a bit.
3: And if this is exciting
0: it's worth like $700.
3: It's extraordinary. I love Michael.
0: What just happened?
3: If he was physically here, I'd kiss him.
0: If you want that, by the way, then text us. You can have that. Just make us a trade for that, for a $700 Samsung LS60D music frame speaker.
3: We'll have an engagement ring by Thursday.
0: Oh, mate, by tomorrow.
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16: Hi, I'm Hannah Davies. Australia has made it 5 in a row at the T20 Women's World Cup, downing India by 6 wickets at Lord's. Elise Perry and Ash Gardner coming together to power the Aussies home, pulling off a record chase. Australia faced the West Indies in the first semi-final. Chelsea Randall has announced her retirement from AFLW. The former Crows skipper has played 80 games since her debut in 2017, but issues relating to concussion has triggered the decision to quit. And Dutch swimmer Maurits Steenbergen has broken a 9-year-old 100-metre freestyle record in Italy.
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8: 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We say it all the time, and you can too. Let's all say it together. CFM.

0: you're having a wonderful drive home. It is Will and Woody. Woods has been, was sick yesterday. You've had the flu over the weekend, Woods.
1: Yeah, mate, awful. Bedridden.
0: Yes, yes. It's been, sounds like it's been intense.
1: Like actually, like horrific.
0: Really?
1: I ordered
0: worst
1: in.
0: Worst flu you've had?
1: I don't think I've ever had the flu. That's the thing.
0: Oh, yeah.
1: I think I've previously thought I've had the flu.
0: Yeah, nah.
1: And then it's like, no,
0: really
1: no.
0: Knocks you out. Yeah, see, mate, I find that, I always find it really funny when people say, oh, I've just got the flu. And I'm like, well, if I was standing here talking to you and you wouldn't have the flu.
1: And even that sentence, there's no just had the flu.
0: No.
1: The flu is as bad as it gets.
0: Take a week.
1: It's, mate, you take a week off.
0: It rides you, doesn't it?
1: Wiped me.
0: Yeah.
1: And there's no joy in the downtime. I've never been to medical school.
0: Well, we know.
1: But yeah. I would think that in medical school, there is at some point a moment where lecturers are teaching these young and promising future doctors that you can never, ever laugh at a patient. I would imagine it's like cardinal sin number one.
0: You're very sensitive about this, though.
1: Well, I'm just a sensitive boy.
0: No, I'm very sensitive about the health thing,
1: but you are getting vulnerable people, vulnerable sick people coming to see you, and it should be known.
0: What did you ask?
1: Okay, let me run it through. At the back end of my illness, I was getting to the point where I could start watching a little bit of TV. So I'd watch the Kylie documentary.
0: Yeah.
1: Now, part of the Kylie documentary is obviously her talking about getting really ill, which was really quite moving when she got diagnosed with breast cancer.
0: Mm.
1: I go to a video FaceTime with a doctor.
0: Yeah.
1: Okay, because I was like, I think I've got the flu, but it's more the night before. I actually left the bed because I got so hot to try and cool myself down.
0: Mm.
1: I'm laying down on my lawn in my boxer shorts, and I just said, "Why?
0: Wow!
1: It was really, sorry, I can laugh now, but that was sad.
0: I don't think you've ever been like properly sick before.
1: No,
0: did you have COVID? Did you ever get COVID?
1: I did. Yeah, I did in Darwin.
0: I don't think you did.
1: No, I did because I had to lock down.
0: I don't think you did, mate.
1: No, I was in a quarantine.
0: That's just precautionary. That doesn't mean you got the virus.
1: Oh, yeah. Okay, maybe I didn't have it.
0: I don't think you did.
1: Maybe I've never been sick. Being sick sucks. I'm having this telehealth with this guy, and because Mim's saying to me, I don't know if you need to, because it sounds like you've got the flu.
0: Yeah. They're all going to say the same thing. Just go to bed,
1: rest,
0: stay in bed.
1: Hydrate, all of that, right? And I'm like, it's more. It's something else going on. So I'm having this telehealth with the guy. And he's going, it sounds like you've got influenza A. And he said, you can go and get a test if you want, but it's too late for me to give you this antiviral, which you can do in the first 3 days. That's great for everyone to know, by the way. PSA, if you think you've got the flu, get the antiviral quick, and then it won't be as intense.
0: Mate, this is crazy that you're so animated about this.
1: People need to be talking about the flu more. All right, I need to raise some awareness for the flu. Okay, we get to the end of the telehealth, and he's rapping, and I go, wait, mate. I watched the Kylie documentary yesterday, and she mentioned that before she got diagnosed with cancer that she was feeling really tired and run
0: my
1: down.
0: God.
1: I think I've got cancer.
0: No, you didn't.
1: And he laughed at my face. He laughed, like audibly laughed, and then said, I'm really sorry about that. And he goes, but that is completely outrageous and you don't have cancer. He said, go and lie down. Doctor was also looking at a man that was covered in a compression bandage over his head, like he'd just come out of heart surgery.
0: You had a bandage over your head.
1: I had a bandage over my head to take away from the pain of the headache.
0: Oh, my God.
2: Just so clinical of men when they get sick. Like, you have no tolerance for any type of pain.
1: I know.
2: Through any your entire life.
1: I know. Mim was laughing at me.
0: It's really embarrassing. You've come back today like almost like you've had 40 years in the desert. Like, I don't know what
1: I've got a lot of things to say. I've written down a lot of things. I've got a lot of thoughts. That'll change the world.
0: You had a couple of days off with the flu.
1: No, mate. I'm changing my life.
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15: Good evening, I'm Olivia Hicks. A man has died and his 12-year-old son remains in hospital after a single vehicle crashed this morning in the state's south. Just before 9 a.m, a white Mazda hatchback driven by the man along Burwood Drive in Blackmans Bay veered off the road and clipped two power poles. Inspector Justin Lawson says the man died at the scene while the boy sustained injuries to his arm and chest.
16: The male driver, who was a Kingston local in his age, in his 40s, actually died at the scene. Someone who we believe to be a family member was travelling in the rear of the vehicle, a 12-year-old boy. He has sustained some non-life-threatening injuries, but he has been taken through to the Royal Hobart Hospital.
15: It takes the state's road toll to 17. Investigations into the cause of the crash are ongoing. Social media giants could soon be forced to provide documents showing they're doing all they can to enforce Australia's ban for under-16s. New legislation is being introduced to federal parliament, cracking down on platforms who are flouting the rules. The Communications Minister, Annika Wells, says it will help to bolster the eSafety Commissioner's case in court.
17: The eSafety Commissioner asks these tech companies to provide information on a monthly basis. Being able to compel documents means she can require, like with the police investigation, maybe minutes, emails, evidence between third-party providers.
15: Multiple people are facing trafficking offences after recent targeted operations by Tasmania police in the state's north. Police say a 42-year-old Ravenswood man was arrested on Friday after a significant quantity of methamphetamine was located at a property in South Launceston. He's been remanded in custody. Yesterday, police say officers executed a search warrant at a separate Ravenswood address, allegedly locating ice and liquid GHB, as well as a significant quantity of stolen property. The man and woman were each charged with trafficking and will appear in the Launceston Magistrates Court at a later date. The federal government has signed a landmark agreement with Vanuatu. PM Anthony Albanese revealing both countries have agreed to protect collective and individual sovereignty, which includes Vanuatu not being used as any foreign military base.
18: Our agreement reflects and confirms Australia's role as Vanuatu's largest and most comprehensive economic, security and development partner, a responsibility that we take seriously.
15: And wildfires have broken out in Germany as temperatures in Europe continue to soar above 40 degrees. Meantime, in France, public health officials say at least 4,000 people have died over just 3 days. The heat is now shifting east, but authorities warn the death toll is still likely to climb. Hot!
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15: Turning to your sport now, and Brisbane's Ty Gallop has been named the Round 16 Rising Star nomination after Thursday night's win over the

0: sixth ever was last year's premiership win. While the Socceroos are focused on the World Cup, they've announced a couple of big games in Queensland later this year. The Aussies will play Brazil in Townsville on September 25 ahead of a match in Brisbane 4 days later. For now, they've got Egypt looming in Dallas on Saturday morning, our time. I'm Olivia Hicks. That's the latest now from the newsroom.
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0: Good afternoon, everyone. It is Will and Woody. Hope you're having a wonderful drive home, Woods.
1: Ever been to the circus in Russia, Will?
2: No.
1: You haven't?
2: No.
1: You're a well-travelled man.
2: No, I haven't. Oh, I think I've seen this story.
1: But where I want to go after the story excites me more because okay. I think the whole team is going to start fighting.
2: Oh, so, wow. That's not good.
1: You know the story. There's a circus in Russia. The fence falls when there's the tiger tamers out there. The tiger goes into the crowd. Wild.
2: Yeah, it is wild. The wildest thing about it, though, for people that haven't seen it, is the fact that a lot of people just stay seated.
1: Crazy.
2: It's like there's a couple who just sit there.
1: Russians.
2: You know what I mean? Like, it's Russia.
1: One of the wild things would happen in Russia.
2: Well, I'm sure many of them have had face-to-face encounters with a bear.
1: Sure. Yeah, I eat bears.
2: Do you know what I mean? Like,
1: they're used to dangerous wildlife. That's all you were saying there. Now, Will, where I want to get to, which I think could tear apart this team, is
2: yes.
1: I want to take you to a little hypothetical situation.
2: Okay.
1: Because I always find it interesting that most of us don't know how we would be in an emergency situation or a life-and-death situation. We like to think that we would be brave, but I think a lot of us would turn into cowards. So, Will, I want to run a little hypothetical with you.
2: Yes.
1: We decide to take the team to a circus in Russia.
2: Yep.
1: Okay? We're all sitting in the front row, our entire radio team.
2: Yep.
1: Okay? Now, in this hypothetical, one of us dies.
2: Oh.
1: One of us gets attacked by the tiger.
2: Okay.
1: Open discussion for the team.
2: Mm.
1: Who do we think that should be?
2: Oh, as in like we sacrifice someone.
1: We the only way for us to get out of there is to sacrifice one person in our radio team.
3: Can I go first?
1: Oh, whoa. Okay. Wow. Okay. Well, button pusher Tommy.
2: On the attack, which means he's worried. He's worried.
1: Go on, Tommy.
3: Well, if I was to be sacrified, that would just be homophobic.
1: Don't bring
2: No, you
1: that
2: can't bring that into it.
1: Into
2: you can't
1: it.
2: Bring that.
3: Why not?
2: Well, I won't be bringing that into it when I throw you. Or whoever I'm throwing. I won't be thinking about that.
3: Well, I would, if I was to die, I would be thinking Will's homophobic for throwing me in front of the tiger.
1: Yeah, but you're dead.
2: You're dead.
1: You won't think of it too long.
2: And I'm sure they'll yeah. Look, I just don't think we can take that into consideration in this.
1: Well, we can take into consideration,
2: I might get cancelled afterwards.
1: Yeah.
2: There's all that. There's a lot there.
3: Well, now if at the end of this segment you've decided to put me in front of the line, it's out there.
1: Oh, wow. Well played, actually, Tom. Now forever we are homophobes if we sacrifice Tom. Now, that is a shame. Now, I'd like to quickly say something before we go out to other people.
2: Mm-hmm.
1: I don't think it's fair to be allowing my two young girls to be raised without a father. So that's not fair. Because I would sacrifice myself. I'm someone who goes, you know what, I've had a great life. I'm 38. I'm one of the...
2: You're a coward.
1: No,
2: you'd
1: mate.
2: You'd be
1: I'm
2: gone.
1: Not, I, no, I'm not.
2: Well, for me, the choice is obvious. Annalise, where are you at?
4: I had Tom initially, but I don't want to be homophobic. So I might move to Liv.
3: Interesting for me.
1: Liv. Okay, let's go to Liv then. So Liv, why shouldn't it be you?
5: Because then it would be misogynistic and 25% racist.
2: Not if we get Annalise to throw you.
1: True.
2: Oh, no, you're throwing the race in there. Sorry, I didn't the race factors. Yeah.
1: Race.
2: Yeah.
1: What's your main factor here?
2: We're in Russia.
1: Just who deserves to die? What's your...
2: Just who would I easily live without?
1: Should we go to EP Joe?
2: Yeah.
1: Joe.
5: If we're going off workload to do with the radio show, because the radio show lives after this event, like it doesn't, maybe
2: that's
5: a warning
2: that's
5: period.
2: That's a good thing to think about.
5: The show goes on. And the show doesn't go on without me.
2: Yeah, no, that's so again, defending yourself. No one's attacked anyone yet.
5: I would love to throw a name out there.
1: Okay.
5: Like the man Daniel.
2: Wow. Who's without an intercom?
5: I knew that before I threw him under the bus.
2: I don't even know if he's listening, to be honest. Clever. And we mentioned Mark occasionally. He's the audio producer on the show. I mean, in terms of the show going to air and the show going on, he's arguably the most pivotal cog. So
1: yep.
2: I think that's a pretty wild thing to be doing.
4: Darcy.
2: Yeah, sexy Darcy.
1: Sexy Darcy.
2: That's where my money is.
4: I can hold a camera.
2: Sexy.
4: I can post on socials. I know the passwords.
2: I feel like the cameras pretty much run themselves.
1: Last in, first out.
6: Yeah, let's think about this, right?
2: Yeah.
6: If I'm not there, who's filming you guys getting eaten by a tiger? That's a viral video.
1: We all have iPhones.
2: Oh, no. Darcy. That's a good point.
6: Yeah. But you don't do it like me.
1: He knows the algorithms.
4: He knows vertical.
2: He's also the youngest.
1: Youngest it's definitely a factor. Although he's lived a life. He's mates with Russell Crowe. He's worked with him.
2: Yeah.
1: Worked with Liam Hemsworth.
2: Yeah.
4: So arguably, sorry. Oh, yeah, yeah. Arguably, that'd be good.
2: Oh, yeah, yeah.
4: That'd be great publicity because that for the show.
1: Oh, yeah.
4: Darcy dies and then Russell Crowe sending messages to Will and Woody.
1: That's actually... Because you're right. If Darcy
2: Russell Crowe does the eulogy at Sexy Darcy's funeral.
6: No, but then, like, that reflects poorly on you guys, that you let me get eaten.
2: It all reflects badly on us, mate. We're throwing someone to a tiger.
1: And you'll look like a hero. Darcy, forever you will be a hero. And we've got footage of him in movies and whatnot.
6: You know, I think I could take the tiger anyway. So
4: the montage would be unbelievable.
1: Yeah, it's perfect. He's also a great actor, so he'd do a great death.
6: I'll take the tiger on. Don't even worry.
1: Don't break the hypothetical. Someone's dying here, Darcy.
2: Oh, so Darcy dies. That's what we're going to do. You're also a straight white guy, so it has to happen.
4: And single.
2: Wow, Annalise came from a single person. Wow. That's when the knives are out.
1: Pretty much saying, no one will miss you, Darcy. That's
2: we love you too. We love you, Darcy. We love you, Darcy.
7: 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Hang on, I don't think I got that quite right. Will and Woody driving you home.
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0: It's Will and Woody. Hope you're having a wonderful drive home. If you're just joining the show, we have begun officially a brand new swap meet, trading on the radio every single day, turning your trash into treasure. This time around, Woods, we are turning a psychology textbook into an engagement ring, or as we're calling it, book to bling.
1: Will and Woody's swap meet. Swap the deal, keep the good energy with Glowbird.
2: Now, as you said, Wilbur, we need to make a trade every single day. We currently have in our possession a Samsung music picture frame. Retails at $600. This thing is hot. It's new. It's in the box.
0: You said to me in the song just then, which I think is very true. I'm not sure if people are getting this, but it's in the box. Just sell it.
2: We're effectively saying we've got $600 right now. Make a trade for $600. Like, give us a crap item for $600.
0: That's well, not crap.
2: No, sorry.
0: Not crap.
2: Didn't mean to say crap.
0: Not crap. Keep in mind, crap. End goal here is engagement ring, and we spoke to Paris's husband, and he said he wants the engagement ring to be a minimum $10,000 ring.
2: And that's fair enough. That's
0: so reasonable. It can't be crap. We've got to get from $600,000 to $10,000 somehow.
2: Exactly right. I bite thy tongue.
0: Yes.
2: Kira, what would you like for the Samsung picture frame?
3: Hey, boys. How you going?
0: Good,
2: great,
0: Kira.
2: Great, Kira.
0: Very good.
3: Okay, so mine's a little bit different. I've just moved into a house and the landscaping was not included. So I want someone to finish my landscaping, backyard and front.
2: I'm not sure if you've got the concept of what we're doing here. We're offering a Samsung picture frame that plays music, not free landscaping.
0: Kira, are you offering something?
3: Yeah, I'm offering a half-dead house plant, which I bought, not dead, but it can be revived.
0: Okay.
2: No, appreciate that, Kira, but
0: What happened there?
2: No idea.
0: What happened there?
2: I don't know. Okay. Kira's got lost.
0: Someone to do my landscaping.
2: I think it's worth just...
0: Oh, wow.
2: Just a quick stop down here.
0: Oh, wow.
2: It's really simple.
0: Yes.
2: We have a Samsung picture frame. Yes. You are offering us
0: something.
2: Make
0: us a trade, guys.
2: That's all it is.
0: The oldest deal in time.
2: We're not doing your landscaping.
0: Make us a trade. We'll swap you for something.
2: There's no additional stuff outside. Yes. It's just a straight trade.
0: Yes.
2: Brendan. What do you want to offer us?
4: How are you?
2: We're good, Brendan. We're good.
4: That's good. I have a vintage special edition Chewbacca doll. Chewy.
2: Here we go.
4: Ready for a trade.
2: We're talking life size, Brendan, or like a
4: Nah, it's not life size. It's maybe about, I don't know, like 20, 30 centimeters.
2: Okay, so a small one, but you said limited edition and legit. How much did you pay for it? Be honest with us, Brendan.
4: I paid nothing for it.
2: Okay.
4: It was given to me.
2: By who?
0: Given to you.
2: By who?
4: Yeah. By who?
2: Yeah.
4: Let's just say.
0: Why does this need to get weird? Don't make it weird. Yeah, cool. We'll keep it a neighbor.
2: A neighbor.
0: Hey, Brendan, is it legit though? Has it got like a Star? Has it got the Star Wars insignia on it? You know, is it a legit Chewbacca doll or is it a bit of a knockoff? Be honest.
4: I don't know if it's a legit.
0: You got it from your neighbor. Don't know if it's legit. There's all sorts of questions there, Brendan.
2: Suspects.
0: Chewbacca doll. What is going on today? I tell you what.
2: This could be a big backward step, Wilbur. Joy, save us. We've got the Samsung picture frame. It's effectively a speaker. It's awesome. What do you want to offer us for that?
5: I've got a 2015 MacBook Pro. It's fully functional. It's a bit old, but it's fully functional.
0: 2015? That's 11 years old.
2: MacBook Pro, though.
0: 11 years old.
2: How old's mine?
5: It's a 16-inch, if that helps.
2: I think a 2015 MacBook Pro that's still... Why are you wanting to give it away,
0: bad
2: Joy?
0: Bad trade.
5: I don't know. It's just been sitting there for a while.
0: That's bad trade.
2: What do you mean?
0: Bad trade.
2: Hang on. Will, slow down. This is a working, operating MacBook laptop. 16-inch.
0: We're currently sitting on a working, operating, still-in-the-box $650 speaker.
2: So what do you want, the half-dead plant or the Chewbacca doll from the next-door neighbour?
0: I think we can do better.
2: Yeah, but we don't have the time.
0: Do you reckon?
2: This is the way that it works.
0: Do you reckon?
2: Hang on.
0: Do we have to make a trade today?
2: I feel like we have to make a trade.
0: I'm sitting on the speaker right now. Neither of them is appealing. That's backwards.
2: I think a laptop potentially gets more demand than a...
0: It's 11 years old. You could get a brand new laptop.
2: Yeah.
0: You get a brand new laptop for a lot... for like, would do exactly what you want. That's 11 years old. It's going to die in 5 years. It's going to die in 2 years.
2: 5 years of laptop time. That's 5 years.
0: Joy, what have you predominantly used the laptop for?
5: Mostly for uni. Yeah.
0: Okay.
2: No big downloads, Joy?
5: No. I work for Clean4U. I'm throwing the charger.
0: You're throwing the... We expected the charger. We expected the charger. Joy, how dare you?
2: Will, this is an obvious trade.
0: I feel like this is a real backward step.
2: Okay, we've got Amanda here. We've got Amanda as well. Amanda, what would you like to offer us for the Samsung picture frame that plays music?
6: I've got an IKEA couch. I've only had it for a few years. It is so cozy and comfy. You sink into it and I don't need it anymore. And it's even got a spare cover. You can take them off and wash them.
0: People want couches.
2: You're going
6: to
2: agree.
6: It's dark red, and then you can switch it over to aqua blue.
0: Aqua blue couch.
2: Thanks, Amanda. Good sell.
0: IKEA as well. Good gear.
2: I'm talking to my colleague here.
0: Good gear at IKEA.
2: Couches are cumbersome. Second time I've said that word today. Couches, they're annoying. People have couches, I think.
0: No, they don't. You haven't looked on Marketplace in a while, my friend. Let me tell you, the couches fly off Marketplace. Good ones. Really? Fly off.
2: Really?
0: They're hard to get. A good secondhand couch is hard to get. As in, like, without paying, because the shit ones people put on their nature strip and the good ones people charge too much for.
2: Yeah, okay.
0: I feel like this is right in the sweet spot.
2: You think couch?
0: Would you rather an 11-year-old laptop or a brand new couch?
2: Laptop.
0: We differ then.
2: Where would you put the couch?
0: Nah, go to the laptop.
2: Where would you put the couch then?
0: No, go to the laptop.
2: You reckon?
0: No, I don't. But you feel like you're strong on it. I'm not that strong on it.
2: I am strong on it. Joy.
0: That's a bad idea.
2: Joy.
5: Hi.
2: We're taking the 2015 laptop, my friend.
5: Amazing.
2: Yes, you are so welcome. No worries at all. Will was trying to bluff me there, and he thought that if he gave me the power, I'd flip. I haven't flipped.
0: I didn't think.
2: I think it's a great trade. Joy, you're going home with a Samsung picture frame, and we've got ourselves a laptop, guys. It is a working MacBook, 16-inch. Use it as a TV.
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19: Hi, I'm Hannah Davies. Australia has made it 5 in a row at the T20 Women's World Cup, downing India by 6 wickets at Lord's. Elise Perry and Ash Gardner coming together to power the Aussies home, pulling off a record chase. Australia faced the West Indies in the first semi-final. Chelsea Randall has announced her retirement from AFLW. The former Crows skipper has played 80 games since her debut in 2017, but issues relating to concussion has triggered the decision to quit. And Dutch swimmer Maurits Steenbergen has broken a 9-year-old 100-metre freestyle record in Italy.
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0: something, or are you going to let it go?
1: I love it. What have we got this week?
0: So this week it actually happened. And I'm going to tell you who it happened to, my husband, Jumbie. Because he came home and he said, OMG, have I got an are you saying something? And I was like, oh, here we go.
1: Here we go.
0: So he has a little running crew. It's his good mates that he's had for like 20 years, but they run on Thursday mornings. And afterwards they meet for a coffee. I don't know why you need this backstory, but just gives it context. He went to grab some waters because that's what's great is they've got cups there. You can get water while you wait for your coffee. So if you've been for a run, you need a little water. You don't just want to hit with the coffee. So he said there was a lady with a greyhound and the greyhound was cute, whatever, if you're into greyhounds. And
1: if you're into the ugliest dogs ever made.
0: But you know they need rescuing all the time.
1: I like them, but they're so hideous.
0: So this was a greyhound, and it was with its owner, and she went to get herself a cup of water, and she got two cups of water, and then she came over, sat down, and gave one to the dog, and it started going...
1: lap, lap, lap.
0: Lapping water out of a human...
1: Right.
0: cup that once it's lapped its water, you go and you put in the dirty cup pile. And I'm sure, I've never seen a dishwasher there, but I'm sure they give them a bit of a hot wash before they go back out.
1: They'd have to wash them.
0: But are you saying something? Because to me, that is inappropriate to use a human cup for a dog at a cafe or a restaurant.
1: There was no bowl on the ground?
0: Yes, they provide a dog bowl there. There's dogs there all the time. Or go up and say, can I have a takeaway cup for some water for my dog if the dog bowl wasn't there? You do not use a human cup.
1: That's a cracker. I think it's weird. It's it's weird straight up because it's an animal. You go, just use the bowl.
0: Yes.
1: And then if it had to drink out of a cup, I'm not sure why the dog has to drink out of a human cup.
0: Well, I wonder if she didn't see the bowl there or if the bowl wasn't out that day. But I frequent there a lot and there's always a bowl. Yeah.
1: So you would say, hey, there's a bowl down there. Don't use the cup.
0: Don't use the cup, mate. Like, I'm sorry. It's got four legs. It licks its bottom. There is no
1: enough
0: way.
1: Enough about Jumbie. Oh, man, would I say something? Is she crazy? Has she got those big, bright-rimmed glasses and, like, red or purple hair?
0: He didn't describe her. He said she was an older lady. I reckon it's the oldies. But are you going to say something to the person feeding her dog from a human thing at a cafe?
1: No, I wouldn't. I wouldn't say anything, but I'd definitely, like, maybe take a photo and, like, rubbish her later to my friends. I'd go, check out what this crazy woman did at the cafe. But, like... old people are a bit weird and, you know, unpredictable. I don't really want to mess with that.
0: Yeah.
1: And because some crazy people are like, this is my child.
0: Totally.
1: And so I don't want to mess with any of that.
0: Nah.
1: I'm sipping on my coffee.
0: Yeah.
1: And I'm just watching and laughing.
0: And would you have a water from there again the next time you go?
1: I reckon because you can't really catch much from a dog. If you think about it.
0: Worms?
1: Well.
0: No.
1: I've already got them. I reckon you can catch worse stuff from a human.
0: So true.
1: If you go to a hospital and go, I've been bitten by a dog, they're like, okay, we'll clean it out and give you some antibiotics. But if you're bitten by a human, they're like, quick, come with us. They give you like more powerful antibiotics.
0: Really?
1: Because the bacteria in human mouths are way worse.
0: And why are we pashing each other all the time? It's messed up.
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0: So, we've got a family holiday coming up soon.
1: So exciting. You're going to Bali?
0: 7 nights, Bali, in the Grand Hyatt Nusa Dua.
1: Oh, cool.
0: So we're not slumming it.
1: Nah.
0: We're not going to Ubud. We're not getting any monkey bites on the face. We're not getting any sepsis, nothing like that.
1: But are you really in Bali if you don't visit some monkeys?
0: Get bitten by a monkey. Yeah. If you don't get robbed or bitten by a monkey, are you really in Bali?
1: Exactly.
0: So I'm not excited at all. Everyone's going, this will be great, a family holiday, oh, you deserve it. There's no break when you're on holiday with two young children.
1: Someone once said to me, a holiday with kids is just a change of scenery.
0: Thank you. But you got less support. You have less. You don't have your friends or your family members to help out with babysitting. You don't have any of the toys that you would usually use at home.
1: So true.
0: You don't have regular routine or like if I'm
1: you're naming things that like I'm like, well, yeah, I've never thought of any of that.
0: Apart from the work side of it, yeah. It feels like a lot of work. The 6-hour plane trip with two kids. How is that going to work? Are we going to buy them all headphones?
1: Probably. The only way to survive, and there'll be someone listening that goes, oh, we didn't need to do that. But for me, the only way to survive was screens. And our kids know that they get unlimited screens on aeroplanes. They don't get screens anywhere else, really, other than TV.
0: But my 2-year-old doesn't really get locked into the TV for too long. I reckon 5 minutes max.
1: Totally. How about 2-year-old?
0: Two-year-olds.
1: She will watch it for 2 seconds and then comes out and goes, Mom! And I'm like, oh, just watch TV.
0: Just sit there.
1: Just try and sit.
0: Daddy
1: relax.
0: Needs his small screen time. Yeah. You look at the big screen.
1: Yes.
0: And so I don't know how we're going to fill 6 hours. She's reaching peak 2-year-old as
1: well.
0: Yeah,
1: that's
0: hitting her brother. She's biting. She's grabbing.
1: So I will say yes, we're trying to save money because we just bought a house. But we're also at that time with Elsie where traveling with that age sucks.
0: Yeah.
1: So
0: my wife booked this.
1: She booked it.
0: I had no say in it.
1: Really?
0: But I'm expected to go and do half of the work.
1: So she just went and booked it.
0: She bloody booked it.
1: That's interesting.
0: Because her friend is coming with us
1: as
0: a couple. So there's two couples.
1: And how many?
0: And
1: what are their kids?
0: And 4 kids. Same sort of age.
1: That's pretty good.
0: 2 and 5. Look, in the ideal scenario, the plane trip is good. And then we get some like couple time. There's a kids club. We put him in there.
1: Right.
0: But we went to the doctor because we're like, Mel's like, oh, we need our travel shots. I didn't even think of that.
1: Yeah.
0: Hep A and something else, tetanus or something.
1: Yeah.
0: And then she's like, okay, so there's dengue fever. So you need to slather them with mozzie. I haven't thought about dengue fever.
1: Mate.
0: She's like, don't drink the water and brush your teeth. Use a different one. I'm going to forget.
1: Oh, yeah.
0: Try and tell a 2-year-old not to drink the pool water.
1: And when you're
0: or
1: like
0: the shower water.
1: Or the
0: bath water.
1: Yeah.
0: She loves drinking bath water. That's like her favourite thing to do.
1: Because even when we went to Fiji, Louis and Max, they were maybe 1 and 2.5, like around that. And Max got hand, foot and mouth from the kids' club.
0: No.
1: We all got funny belly, Louis particularly diarrhea from the water because he can't have the water. And they give us bottles of water and we do our best. But like he's in the bath going, woo, sucking on a washer. You're like, what? How are you meant to stop that? So Fiji was a good test. We were like, great holiday, except far out, everyone got sick. So I'm not allowed to go to Bali. Half my family are going to be there and I'm going to be sitting in Brisbane.
0: So you're not going to go?
1: No, we're not.
0: Well, I'm going to go through with it.
1: Okay.
0: What if I pull out? How annoyed? Is that a sackable offence? How annoyed would Mel be?
1: Yeah.
0: If I just go, no, I can't go. I'm not going.
1: Mate.
0: Stay home.
1: That's breakup territory. You can't be doing that. You cannot be doing that. You're going to Bali, all right?
0: All right.
2: It's Will and Woody for the drive home.
3: Hot takes, Woods. We had a lot of fun doing this. Finley.
4: My hot take is that matcha by itself is absolutely revolting.
3: Couldn't agree more.
5: I agree.
3: Couldn't agree more. What a waste of time.
4: I actually gagged at it.
5: Yeah, it's disgusting.
3: And it's also like so $16.
4: Yeah. I know.
5: Gen Z are convincing themselves it tastes good because it's so good for you. It's disgusting.
3: Matcha will forever be the nail in Gen Z's coffin in terms of culture.
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8: 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Stay right here. 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

0: Yes, that's right. ChatGNT down for another week.
1: Yes. Now, I've got a titty bit. I don't know if it's a titty bit, but it's just something interesting I need to throw at you.
0: Bring the tit bit.
1: So, obviously, you would know, because it's big news, Travis Kelce and Taylor Swift are wedded very soon.
0: How soon are we talking? August?
1: July 3.
0: In New York.
1: So what's interesting is obviously they got a lot of friends, but you don't want to have a wedding with like 1,000 people because like you can't.
0: What's the limit you reckon with a celebrity?
1: So the word is she wants to keep it at 150. That would be so hard with those two, I reckon. But they've got a rule. No ring, no bring. This is how they're keeping the numbers down. If you are not married or engaged to your partner, they are not invited.
0: You can't bring them?
1: Nah.
0: Wow.
1: So if you are friends with Taylor, oh wait, Mel's got a ring.
0: Yes.
1: You are engaged.
0: Yes, we are.
1: So she'd be fine. Taylor and Travis are not allowing any de factos.
0: Wow. So you and James, your husband, can still go?
1: We could still go. You just got to have ring on the finger.
0: Perfect. How long until she separates from this dunce, you think? Because I would give it 12
1: Mate.
0: To 18 months because he is a simpleton.
1: Yeah, but...
0: He really is.
1: Oh, yeah, he is. I see his little podcast bits pop up and I'm like, oh, I love him because he's so dumb. No, he's great. I think...
0: Is it like a cat with a little mouse?
1: Maybe.
0: Just tapping him around a bit, like, you know, can lead him wherever she wants to lead him.
1: Yeah, it's interesting too. Like, she's so clever and smart, I reckon. She was talking
0: about... I would say crafty.
1: Crafty. She wrote, you know, one of her songs, Elizabeth Taylor. She talks about writing that song. She was like, I was in the car with Travis and I was just telling him about Elizabeth Taylor and how amazing she was and all the things she's achieved. I'm like, when you're having that discussion with Travis, is he like, yeah, cool.
2: Yeah, she really gave 100%.
1: Yeah.
2: And got to hand it to her and the boys for getting the job done.
0: What?
1: That's what he'd be thinking.
2: She really scored some touchdowns in her career, didn't she? Yeah.
1: Yeah. So it's an interesting
0: matchup.
1: Have
0: you ever dated a footy player?
1: I went on a date with a footy player, but he wasn't like a Bronco.
0: Yeah, yeah, yeah.
1: When I was living in Sydney, he was club rugby, this guy. So it was like, you know, high up in that.
0: But the rugby players are...
1: Holy moly, the dumbest dude. Can't even remember his name now. I went on the date and halfway through the date, I was like, get me out
0: really?
1: Of here.
0: Did he you smoke bomb?
1: No, we went up to pay. It was Vietnamese.
0: Yeah.
1: And he went, you know, like, I think the dude has to pay for that first date.
0: Yeah. Yep.
1: And he goes, split it. And I was like, you're not the man for me. And then he wonders why there was no second date.
0: So
1: I was
0: weird.
1: Like, dude, you're the worst. And no personality. And we met like drunk in a nightclub. And he's like, do you want to go out? And he was a friend of a friend. And I was like, yeah, sure. And then I was like, oh, that was a bad idea. Wow. So look, not all footy players are like that. But I mean, he sounds a little bit like Travis Kelce.
0: So Travis Kelce just paid on the first date.
1: That must have been it. Got Taylor across the line.
0: That's so weird.
1: Yeah. You know, she's worth $2 billion now. She's cracked the two. Highest earning female musician of all time.
0: That is, I mean, she's the new Elizabeth Taylor, isn't she?
1: She is. It's great.
0: If she does acting, she will be.
1: Yeah.
0: Can she act? I mean, she's acting like she's in love with Kelce. I mean,
1: she's done a little bit before.
0: Oh, gosh. All right. Thanks for listening. Great show. Again, find us on the socials. We would really appreciate your support on Instagram.
1: Also, on the platforms that you listen to us on, you can hit follow on there and you can also comment. There's been some funny little comments saying, I love this pod or whatever.
0: Yeah.
1: Do a bit of that.
0: I get people on my Instagram DMing me privately going, hey, and commenting on the content. I'm like, put it up. Comment on the post. It helps. And they're
1: thanks.
0: Like, okay. So, yeah.
1: Yeah.
0: Go for it.
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0: West Coast's favourite hits, CFM. 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
0: 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Aussie, Aussie, Aussie. You know the rest. 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
1: And locals are being celebrated for their recycling habits, with thousands of containers put through the Recycle Rewards program
0: to around the island state.
1: The planned community information session for the waterfront redevelopment won't go ahead today as initially planned, and as a result it has deferred the meeting to allow time for the assessment of landscape architect quotes and a working group review.
0: And beyond.
1: The latest jobs figures have dropped and unemployment remains steady at 4.3% for March. Close to 18,000 jobs were added to the economy last month.
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0: Tonight. Do it again. Do it again. Hey, we've made a playlist just for you. Turn up the Northwest Coast's favourite hits. The best. 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
4: Oh, yeah. Oh, yeah, it is Will and Woody.
5: I love that theme music that you've got. I got really, like, rock and roll there.
4: Yeah, you did. Mm. You got a real angry look on your face.
5: Yeah, I wanted to do some headbanging.
4: The person who owns that face, by the way, is Lizzie Who. Will is off sick today. And we think watching episode 1 of season 3 of The House of the Dragon, which is now streaming. That's the HBO original series House of the Dragon. It is now streaming, as I said, only on HBO Max. It's a great show.
5: Yeah.
4: And a big part of the show, Lizzie, is dragons.
5: Yeah. Oh.
4: Dragons.
5: Really? House of Dragons. Whoa.
4: I know, a bit of a spoiler.
5: Whoa.
4: Little bit of a spoiler, but they're big on the dragons in the House of the Dragon.
5: Got it.
4: And dragons breathe fire.
5: Yes.
4: So right now, to celebrate the fact that House of the Dragon is now streaming, we are offering the opportunity for you guys to win $10,000.
5: Okay.
4: All you have to do is offer us something that's sentimental to you, and then we will, if we choose you, we will then put that item into a fire.
5: A real fire.
4: They're genuine. Genuine. We had to get permits for it. We've got like a pyrotechnics company.
5: What?
4: That is coming out to observe the fire. And we want to make a massive fire.
5: This is awesome.
4: As well, there's talk about me getting on a flamethrower.
5: What?
4: That's,
5: how?
4: That's
5: no.
4: Still, no?
5: No.
4: That's
5: no.
4: Still, well, we're talking about it. There's discussions.
6: Who's they?
4: There's, well, the company and me. Anyway, so if you want that to be you, 131065 is the number. Gosh. Just offer us something that is sentimental to you. It doesn't necessarily have to be high monetary value, by the way.
5: Yeah.
4: It just has to mean a lot to you.
5: And we are going to burn it.
4: Bloody oath.
5: Wow.
4: You seem way too excited about that. Do you have a fire thing?
5: Oh, I think sometimes, yeah. I love watching fire.
4: Yeah, me too.
5: There's something about that. Like, you know, you sit by a fire and just watch it. I love that.
4: I lit a bonfire in my room as a kid.
5: Oh, I didn't go that far.
4: Okay. Yeah. I thought we could bond there. I thought we could bond there, but you've jumped off. What would you, I should say, by the way, currently in the lead is Julianne. So she currently has the $10,000.
5: Okay.
4: Because she has offered up love letters that she sent to someone at World War II. No, sorry, it was her auntie.
7: Not her.
4: Her auntie. Her auntie's love letters.
5: Oh, my God.
4: To someone at World
5: War
4: II.
5: That is sentimental.
4: That's super sentimental. What would you offer up, Lizzie, to win $10,000?
5: I would offer up my favourite jumper. This isn't going in the fire, is it?
4: is that your favourite jumper that you currently
5: My favourite jumper is like, it's really holy and like, I reckon I've had it for about 20 years.
4: Okay, there we go.
5: It's moulded to my body. It's already got holes in it. Oh. And I reckon I've had two boyfriends in this jumper's lifetime that have wanted to throw it out and have bought me other jumpers so that I wouldn't wear this jumper, but I keep returning to the jumper. I love it so much. I'll put it in the fire bin.
4: Okay. That's your offer?
5: Yep.
4: If I'm being honest, I think Julianne still takes the cake. But
5: what, love letters from the walk versus the jumper? Are you kidding me?
4: 131065 is the number. Offer us something. Yes. Knock Julianne off the perch.
5: Knock what the is jumper something? Off the perch.
4: It's Will and Woody driving you home with Lizzie Hoot.
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0: I think they kind of just wear normal civilian stuff. Clothes.
1: And they've got a weird tooth or something.
0: They've got like sharp teeth. Okay. And also they really want to suck your blood.
1: Okay.
0: And I think that's sexy.
1: No, it's not. I went to a hen's party with a vampire stripper and no, thank you.
0: Sorry, more questions there. Vampire stripper. Yeah. So he came as a vampire.
1: Yeah, it was around that time. It was around 10, 12 years ago, I reckon. Uh-huh. And they rocked up in a Hyundai Getz.
0: Classic vampire cramped, car.
1: Cramped in the Hyundai Getz. Two-door Hyundai Getz.
0: Yeah.
1: They rocked and they came out. And yeah, he had a cape on and
0: it wasn't good.
1: That put me off the vampires.
0: Okay. Yeah. I think this is important to hear. Mm-hmm. This is really important intel. So, Lizzie, I said to you before the song,
1: yeah,
0: I want you to come up with who you think for you, and I know it's not us having the dinner, but I'm just interested to hear your perspective. Who for you is the sexiest character I could rock up to the dinner as?
1: Well, I have written down here off campus.
0: Oh, whoa!
1: So but that's only because I've recently watched it. I think that's like front of mind for me.
0: Okay.
1: So the ice hockey player, but you know, ice hockey player not in uniform. I think like he's like casual. Okay. He's going out. He's got his hoodie on.
0: Okay, hoodie. Yeah.
1: College hoodie.
0: Okay. So is there
1: college hoodie?
0: Is there a college in mind?
1: I don't know. Like Melbourne Uni.
0: Uni. So the most desirable character that could rock up for a dinner for you is someone in a Melbourne Uni hoodie?
1: Look, I've been single for a while. Any character rocking up, anyone that confirms a date and goes through with it is good enough for me. The bar is low. It is so low. You know what the other things I've put down on my list?
0: Yeah, please tell me.
1: Someone that says, hey, I got your favourite muffin.
2: It's Will and Woody.
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3: 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It's like a box of favourites, but better. 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

0: It's Will and Woody keeping you up.
1: Will is away today's six, so Lizzie Hu is in the studio with me. And Lizzie, before we get to you shaming your brother, I want to open up the phone lines here on 13 1065. Just want to give anyone listening now the opportunity to shame a sibling.
2: Yeah.
1: Anything your sibling has done embarrassing,
2: mm-hmm.
1: call us and let Australia know about it. And you're about to be inspired by a truly amazing story about your brother Lizzie. So this is something I've wanted to talk to you more about for a long time. I thought about it for so many days later. You joined us here, Will and I, in the studio for an interview, and you told us about something that your brother was promoting.
2: Sometimes the comedy gods are like, well, here's what your brother's been up to. You do what you want with that.
1: Whoa.
2: So my brother, he is an influencer.
1: Oh.
2: I know, in Bali, the worst kind. Whoa. And like, honestly, he's not even ashamed of it. He's the face of this product called Ball Boost.
1: You're both killing it. You're both just dominating.
2: Different levels. Different levels. One of my friends saw it and was like, hey, have you seen this? And I was like, why do I even bother writing jokes?
1: Is he still the face of Boost?
2: No, he's not. No. Okay. So yeah.
1: And it was a product, without going too much into it, we're a family-friendly show. Yeah. What was the product actually doing?
2: It's designed to give you more
1: stuff. I think everyone's got it. Yeah, I think everyone's got it. Perfect. Okay. Yep. And you told me actually, I know I didn't know this, but obviously before the show today, I was just peppering you with questions about this because I love it. Mm. The location of where he filmed his Instagram post for Ball Boost, where was that?
2: Obviously, this is like the funniest thing I've ever seen in my life because this is my brother. And then it was actually my ex-boyfriend that sent me the video link. And he was just like, have you seen this? And I opened it up and I think I was in such shock watching this 60-second reel, 30-second reel, I think it is. And it took me 5 goes to realize it was filmed in my parents' home. And because he was staying with them at the time. It was filmed in my parents' home. And then it took me another 5 goes to realize it was filmed in my mum's bedroom. And she is an 80-year-old woman. She's an 80-year-old woman. And that kind of product shouldn't even be associated with my mother's bedroom.
1: No, and surely he had the moment when he's sitting there on your mum's bed where he's like, maybe I shouldn't be promoting Ball Boost on her.
2: Maybe he did have that moment. I'm not sure. I'm not sure. Maybe he was just like, all right, let's get this done. I need to make a bit of coin.
1: It's unbelievable. I love it so much. So 13 1065, do you want to shame a sibling? My brother, he's usually a pretty straight up and down guy.
2: Mm-hmm.
1: He's not a Balinese influencer like your brother. But there was one incident where he was living in London and he flew back to Australia for a Bucks party. So, you know, this was going to be a, you know, pin the ears back kind of session. He was staying with my parents.
2: Uh-huh.
1: But my parents found my brother on the on the sidewalk in the morning, like walked out. So it was like 6 in the morning. They found him napping on the sidewalk, and he had all this dirt in his fingernails.
2: Oh, no.
1: And so they were like, "What has happened here?" They brought him inside, and they were like, "What's happened? Like, why did you decide to sleep on the sidewalk?" And he was kind of like, he had patchy memory. I don't condone excessive alcohol drinking, by the way. I should mention that. But they just asked him like, "How did this all happen?" And he said he couldn't get his key in the door. So when that happened, he went out to the sidewalk and was like, I'll just have a little lie down here before I can get to a state where I can do it. But he thought, oh, I might get mugged while I'm out here.
2: What?
1: So what I'll do is I'll dig a hole. And he put his phone and his keys in a hole. Shameful behaviour.
2: That is drunk logic.
1: Yeah, isn't it? And he thought he was genius. He was like, they'll never find my phone and keys. I've buried it right here. 13 1065, over to you guys. Do you want to shame a sibling?
2: Yes, get back at them.
1: Do you have more?
2: Oh, my other brother, he tried to start a trout farm during COVID in his backyard pool. Yeah, they all died. All the fish died.
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0: early. It's Will and Woody keeping you up.
1: Lizzie Hu is in the studio with me. And right now, we're just giving you guys a phenomenal opportunity, really, on 131065. Do you want to shame a sibling? Just take the radio show now to reveal something that your sibling has done that's incredibly embarrassing. It doesn't have to be as embarrassing as your siblings, Lizzie.
2: That's next level.
1: We were just talking before the song. We've got one brother who was promoting Ball Boost.
2: Yep.
1: That was in
2: as
1: Bali.
2: As you do.
1: We just went on the website as well. You can't buy that anymore. So obviously the promotion went so well they've sold out.
2: Yep.
1: But another brother.
2: Yeah, another brother. During COVID this was happening. He tried to genuinely and like earnestly start a trout farm in his backyard pool in a rental, mind you.
1: So how do you start a trout farm? You got to go out.
2: Well,
1: and
2: you had to take a drive to a trout farm.
1: Yeah.
2: And he bought all this trout. And I said to him, oh, did you put it in an esky or something? He's like, no. Put it in the back of the car and then drove back, and then he'd emptied his backyard pool and put just fresh water in there and then like lobbed these trout into the pool. And then I think they lasted a couple of days.
1: Uh-huh.
2: But he also went to the local creek and sort of got some river reeds out and just sort of like plopped them in the pool. And then, but he was so determined, he went back to the trout farm to get more trout and then put them back. Didn't work out. But
1: didn't work. So you never tried the trout or you
2: didn't?
1: No, it didn't.
2: Never worked. They all died.
1: Oh.
2: But to be fair to his idea, it's a great, I still think, and my whole family thought that it was a great idea.
1: Did you really?
2: Yeah. We all that's how mental we are. We just got the message and with the pictures of the trout in the pool, like, oh, yeah, that's a great idea, Simon. Well done. Yes, that's out-of-the-box thinking.
1: Everyone will be doing that. Anyone
2: I think COVID,
1: we were
2: all going a bit crazy, weren't we?
1: Yeah, yeah.
2: he was so determined, but he just didn't do it. I could feel
1: what a shame.
2: Bad for him.
1: What a shame.
2: But there is such thing as hydroponics. Well, not hydroponics, aquaponics. Not hydroponics, wrong ponics.
1: It's very different.
2: Aquaponics.
1: Yes, yes.
2: And people have turned their backyard pools into actual like living, you know, water ecosystems.
1: Yeah,
2: so
1: right.
2: I think you can still swim in them, but people have like koi fish and stuff in their backyard pools now. And they put like, they're like creeks or like dams.
1: You turn your pool.
2: I don't know, like ponds. They're like real life ponds.
1: Right.
2: Yeah, that's what I'm trying to say.
1: Right,
2: Yeah.
1: That's kind of cool.
2: Yeah, people are doing it.
1: All right, let's go to Tyson here on 13.
2: I tried to stick up for my favourite brother.
1: You were really trying hard, weren't you? We got Tyson here on 131065, giving you guys the opportunity to shame a sibling. Tyson, what have you got?
3: Oh, when we were younger, my sister, she pinned me up to a wall and duct taped my hand to the wall and threw darts at my hand.
2: Whoa.
3: God. Yep.
2: At your hand?
3: Yeah. I come inside and Mum had to pull them out of my hand.
2: Oh, my gosh.
1: Was this like a retaliation for something, Tyson?
3: I don't know, but yeah. It went through my hand and she was grounded.
2: I bet she was grounded.
1: Sorry, I'm just the image here. So you're duct taped up to a wall.
3: Yep.
1: This is a wild thought for a child to have. She duct tapes you to a wall. And of the darts that she threw at you, was she like 100% strike rate?
3: Oh, I think so. I don't know. Her hand and eye coordination these days are horrible, but back then, anything to do with me, they were 100% strike rate.
2: Wow.
1: Bloody hell. That's totally wild, Tyson. Not that necessarily the call that I was expecting. No. That's almost manslaughter.
2: Tyson.
1: Up next, Lizzie. I feel like we've got to know each other well over the last hour and a half.
2: Mm-hmm.
1: Not that we didn't know each other before, but I feel like I need to just warm us up a little bit.
2: Okay.
1: I have a personal question
2: for you.
1: It's a pretty personal question.
2: Oh.
1: And I just want to headline it by saying if it's too personal,
2: okay,
1: we can just move on with the radio.
2: All right. That's fine.
1: Okay. That's up next on Will and Woody with Lizzie Hu.
2: Yeah.
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5: And locals are being celebrated for their recycling habits with thousands of containers put through the Recycle Rewards program.
4: To around the island state.
5: The planned community information session for the waterfront redevelopment won't go ahead today as initially planned. And as a result, it has deferred the meeting to allow time for the assessment of landscape architect quotes and a working group review.
4: And beyond.
5: The latest jobs figures have dropped and unemployment remains steady at 4.3% for March. Close to 18,000 jobs were added to the economy last month.
4: If there's news you need to know, you'll hear it 7 days a week on 107.7 CFM.
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1: 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TikTok, obviously a massive song. 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
2: Good morning, I'm Gareth Thompson with your local news update. A petition calling for a halt to Tasmanian data centre development has gained over 4,200 signatures. It comes amid a growing number of new centres proposed for the north and northwest, including in Burnie, Wesleyvale and Georgetown. The Greens-led petition is calling for a moratorium with concerns about the centre's energy and water consumption, impact on utility prices and the transparency of the rollout. The AMA is calling for a compassionate, serious and practical examination of work health and safety, fatigue management, rostering and travel after the death of a doctor in a crash on the Midland Highway. It's understood Dr. Artem Arvatisian, who worked at Royal Hobart and had previously worked at the Mersey Community Hospital, was returning home earlier this month after working a shift at Launceston General when his vehicle crashed north of Hobart. AMA Tasmania describing his death as a profound loss for the state, calling for systemic risks to be identified and every step taken to avoid another tragedy like this. It comes as many Tasmanian doctors travel between the north and the south to meet hospital staffing demands. And the Tasmania Devils are making their Dyer Park debut this Saturday. It comes as Central Coast Council encourages locals heading to Penguin to plan ahead. Information on parking, road closures, access and what to expect on game day is available on the council website. And that's the latest in local news.
3: Morning, I'm Jackie Lim. The PM has weighed in on the weekend auction clearance rates, which have fallen to a five-year low in Melbourne and six-year low in Sydney. Anthony Albanese telling 7:30 his government's housing tax reforms mean first home buyers aren't competing with as many investors.
4: Who knew that if they could bid an extra $20,000 or $50,000, then taxpayers would essentially be subsidising that by increased deductions. So this is about making the system fairer.
3: Australia and Vanuatu have signed an agreement strengthening security ties and committing to keeping Vanuatu's critical infrastructure free from militarisation. It's being viewed as a significant strategic move in the Pacific. Six people have been shot dead at a youth welfare centre near Hamburg in Germany. Local police say all victims were adults. Two people are in custody. And it used to be boomers, but now it seems Gen Z are the new targets for cybercrime. One in 10 say they've experienced some type of online fraud over the past 12 months, harassment the most common threat. 18 to 24-year-olds now more likely to be a victim than any other demographic.
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3: In sport, Brazil has just defeated Japan in the World Cup over in Houston this morning. The final score was 2-1 with a goal from the South Americans in the final minute of stoppage time. Germany's currently facing Paraguay and the Netherlands take on Morocco later. And already a big blow to Australia's chances at Wimbledon for the men's draw. Adam Walton and Alex Vujicic have both been eliminated on the first day of competition, Vujicic in straight sets. Daria Kasatkina, the sole player in the women's draw for the day, advanced in three sets. That's the latest in news and sport.
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7: 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Yeah! 15s out top across the coast today. Rain bedding in, if you haven't felt that already. Tomorrow, 15 degrees and showers. And Thursday is going to be 14 degrees, showers and wind. At the second in Devonport, 13 degrees, but covered in rain. Same goes for Burnie, Smithton, Stanley and Sheffield. A couple degrees lower, 11 degrees at the second.

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1: Good morning. That's the phone number. If there's anything happening on the roads or in the community you think that we should know about, give us a buzz.
2: It's wet.
1: Yep.
2: It's my professional assessment of the conditions outside.
1: I was procrastinating getting out of bed, so I was like just lying in bed, scrolling on my phone, and then, you know, you get that dread feeling wash over you as the rain sounds on the top of your building get heavier, and you're like,
2: I'm gonna have to walk out into that.
1: I should have gone. But alas, I hadn't. That's all right. I'm here. I'm alive.
2: We're chilling.
1: Surprisingly, not that damp, because then I procrastinated once I got here and parked the car. I procrastinated and then got out of the car and I timed that perfectly and it wasn't raining.
2: Yeah,
1: as heavily
2: boy. The weather is on your side today. Fantastic. Sure. What was I going to ask? When you're laying in bed and you need to get up, it's after your alarm. Do you keep the alarm on and snoozing?
1: No, I have about 20 alarms.
2: Yeah, okay, you're that kind of guy. That's smart. That's real smart. Because, like, if I get up, if I wake up and I just push snooze, if I don't push snooze on the alarm, if I go, like, yep, cool, I'm getting up and turn the alarm off, I can't trust that. I can't trust that at all.
1: Yeah, no.
2: Because I'll go back to sleep.
1: Yeah, well, I try when I can, I wake up and I turn the lights on straight away.
2: That's real smart. Yeah.
1: And you, by all means, can't do that.
2: I don't want to ruin
1: you have somebody else's. Somebody else in the room. This is,
2: yeah,
1: it's
2: that's
1: only
2: it.
1: Ruining
2: you just need
1: my
2: light.
1: Morning. Yeah. Yeah. Do you know much about the psychology behind light?
2: Not really.
1: So there's this really weird thing. So, you know, you're feeling tired. Like, essentially, your brain will use light as a yardstick of whether you should go to sleep naturally. Which is why using your phone at night is really bad for you. The blue light keeps you awake. There's a weird phenomena where you can wake somebody up by shining light at the back of their knee.
2: No way. Really?
1: In the joint. Yep. And it will not like wake them up, but give them a little bit of a pep.
2: That's no kidding.
1: Yeah.
2: Okay. Because what reminds me of that? Oh, that's right. People putting sun on their
1: That's enough.
2: I'm just like, why does that sound familiar of? And so, yeah, genuinely, there must be some sensor in the knee that if you're back of your knee can see sunlight,
1: if you're
2: you should
1: talking
2: be awake.
1: About perineum sunning.
2: Yes.
1: It is the same theory.
2: Yeah,
1: it's the
2: really?
1: Same theory.
2: No kidding.
1: Yeah.
2: Oh, that's brilliant.
1: Good morning, it's CFM.
2: Never tried it.

0: SAFM Morning Crew with Ben and Nathan. The question that we're raising today is, if you were king of the universe, king, queen, emperor, empress of the universe, what would your first decree be?
1: Yeah.
0: I'm intrigued to know what Nathan's is. I'm intrigued to know what yours is. 1-300-655-922.
1: It's just the same as if you got three wishes, if you found the genie. But there's no need to be wishing to be more emperor of the world if you're already emperor of the world. So I would decree more chippies.
0: There's a guy that I want to show you on TikTok that I think you're going to find funny based on that genie prospect. So you'd be just more chippies.
1: More chippies, yeah.
0: And your second decree would be that they have to be served with vinegar.
1: Yeah. Well, look, I think everyone should have the choice. Whatever your belief system is, politics, religion, condiments, you should kind of be able to worship freely. So I'm not going to force anyone to worship the altar of vinegar. I'm just saying there will be billboards. There'll be billboards. I'll just let capitalism take care of it.
0: Yeah, let's get into that a little bit later on CFM.
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0: CFM Morning Crew, Ben and Nathan today asking the question about what you would decree as your first thing.
1: If you were emperor of all existence, what would it be?
0: When there's a second lane on the Bass Highway, you must stay in the left lane if you are under 100 kilometres per hour.
1: I don't know if humanity is capable of that.
0: Because, look, no hate. A little bit of hate.
1: Appropriate hate.
0: When I'm making my way downtown, driving fast, faces pass, and I'm homebound, and there's a person in the single lane going 70, and gets to a second lane, and you're stuck behind somebody else. There's three cars.
1: Yeah.
0: There's somebody going 70, and two people behind it. You're the third car.
1: Okay.
0: You get to the overtaking lane. Bang! The person there behind them gets to the right lane. They're off.
1: They're gone. See you later. And it's just you behind the 70
0: kilometers. And so it's a 110 zone, and it's one person at 70, one person going at 90, and you're stuck there going, well, I'm going to get stuck behind them again, and it's another 3 or 4 kilometres until I get to another overtaking zone, and I'm still going to be 20 km underneath the speed limit.
1: Now, obviously,
0: there are caveats to this.
1: Mm-hmm.
0: In wet weather, of course.
1: Of course, drive to the conditions.
0: But we're talking like...
1: bright sunny day.
0: November 23rd? No.
1: Exactly. There's no need for it. Don't block the overtaking lane going below the speed limit.
0: And I feel as though it's a little bit over the top to decide on a punishment for it, but...
1: Oh, I've thought of a couple.
0: The council is deliberating as we speak.
1: Yeah, exactly. The council or, like, the high council? Are you just... Who's your high council if you're the emperor of all the world? Is it just genies?
0: Yes. For my third and final wish, please get them out of the right lane.
1: Exactly. Please. And the genie will just invent a third, even more right lane for them to be in.
0: You know what? I'd take an extra lane.
1: Yeah.

0: Escape. It's FM Morning Crew with Ben and Nathan. We've got our winter escapes happening at the second. Now, this is very, very exciting.
1: Yes, this is a fancy one. This is a real fancy one.
0: I mean, love all
1: this
0: of them one. Are real fancy ones. But this, is a special one. This is Eagle's Nest Retreat. You can go to cfmtaz.com.au for all of the information for this and to pop your name in the draw. What you could get is a night accommodation in Nest 3, which is for two people, featuring a milk vat outdoor bath and you're going to get a free session in the upcoming Lakeside Sauna and Cold Plunge at Eagle's Nest Retreat. It's better up to $850 redos if you don't mind.
1: That is insane. That is incredible value. And it's not just a weekend away with a bed and all of the nice things you'd expect some kind of accommodation to have. The fact that it's actually got the Lakeside Sauna with a cold plunge. So, you know, you have a sauna, you get out, mm-hmm. you put some shower on, it's cold.
0: Did you say you put some shower on?
1: Yeah, you put some shower on. Normally when you get out of the sauna, you put some shower on.
0: I've just never heard the phrase, put some shower on.
1: I think I invented it just then, and we're going to bring it on. It's like, hey, darling, I'm just going to go put some shower on. I'll be back in 45 minutes.
0: Sorry?
1: That's why I'm so late to work all the time.
0: You're having a 45-minute shower?
1: Sometimes.
0: You are the water crisis.
1: I know. Okay, look, not 45 minutes, but look, I'm not going to lie. So I'm for the 30 minutes.
0: Okay, well, you just did this cold plunge instead then.
1: Exactly. So you could go jump in the lake is what I mean. How much more natural is that? I've never jumped into a cold, like, plunge after the sauna. You have to, like, scarily, like, get up the guts to step under the shower.
0: Yeah. Sorry, I'm thinking about something else. West Kentish is where this one is based. It is award-winning luxury hideaway. So you've got to get yourself there if you're able to, and you're going to be able to, at cfmtaz.com.au. It's got an ironwood brekkie bar. It's got a couple bedrooms there. Genuine. Is it genuine or genuine? Genuine.
1: It should be genuine. Genuine's with pony. The pony. Yeah, totally.
0: Yeah, it's all thanks to some legends. Splash Devonport have jumped on board for this one. It's the home of Go Swim, helping kids build confidence and life-saving water skills all year round.
1: And Brianna Body Works. 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
0: Yes.
1: 6432-4144.
0: Wow. You've read out the phone number. I haven't done that yet.
1: That's in the whole credit line. That's how they want people to find
0: them. I can't read.
1: You're allowed to. He's really good with letters, but a bit of struggle reading numbers.
0: Yeah. Dear Mr. President, you can also collect your fresh eggs in the morning for your break. You can play with lambs and rabbits. Obviously, you can potentially see some native fauna as well, depending on what's out and about.
1: It's inspired by Colombian travels and Spanish farmhouse living, as experienced by the people who created this place.
0: CFMTAS.com.
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18: Good morning, I'm Gareth Thompson with your local news update. There's calls for an examination of work health and safety after the recent death of a doctor returning to Hobart after a shift in Launceston. Dr. Artiom Arvatisyan, who worked at RHH and previously at the Mersey Community Hospital, died after his vehicle crashed on the Midland Highway earlier this month, with the circumstances around the crash to be examined by both a coroner and WorkSafe. AMA Tasmania says his death, described as a profound loss, prompt more than a procedural response. The AMA calling for any risk management analysis to translate into real practical protections for doctors working and travelling across the state, with doctors frequently travelling for hours between hospitals in Burnie, Latrobe, Queenstown, Launceston and Hobart. A Greens-led petition against the state's data centre rollout is gaining traction. It comes amid a growing number of centres proposed for the north and northwest, including in Launceston, Bell Bay, and in Burnie and Wesleyvale. The parliamentary petition has gained over 4,200 signatures, calling for a moratorium, with concerns about the centre's energy and water consumption, impact on utility prices, and the transparency of the rollout. And thousands of Tasmanians will soon be eligible for a free vaccine to prevent against pneumonia, meningitis and septicemia. From tomorrow, the national immunisation program for the jab will be expanded to include adults from 65 to 69 and First Nations people aged between 29 and 59. Associate Professor Michael Woodward from the Immunisation Coalition says it's a nasty bug.
19: There's about 3,000 hospitalisations for community-acquired pneumonia, and the most common bacterial cause of that is this germ, strep pneumoniae. And about a third of those hospitalisations occur in older people.
18: And that's the latest in local.
20: Morning, I'm Jackie Lim. It's the last day of the government's full fuel excise discount before the reduction is halved tomorrow, but the consumer watchdog's warning servos they'll be fined if prices are hiked by more than 16 cents a litre. The current discount is saving drivers an estimated $18 a tank, but that'll dip to $9 when the change rolls through. It's been revealed younger Aussies cop higher rates of discrimination in the workplace than their older counterparts. Research shows 30% of workers aged between 18 and 29 have experienced discrimination or harassment at work over the past year. Diversity Council Australia's Dr. Rose Dalmada Remedios says it's significantly higher than other groups.
21: They're also more likely to face workplace sexual harassment and everyday exclusion, like being ignored, left out of work social gatherings, or having assumptions made about their abilities.
20: And the US has agreed to stand down after trading missile strikes with Iran. Both sides have accused each other of violating terms of a ceasefire. Meanwhile, Donald Trump claims Tehran has requested a meeting to take place in Doha tomorrow.
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20: In sport, Melbourne coach Stephen King has provided an update on Brody Majacek. His recovery continues after suffering a fractured neck in the King's birthday clash with Collingwood. King telling Seven he's likely to be in his neck brace for another month.
1: And then we'll just reassess where he's at. Clearly his season's done now, but we're just so thankful that he's up and about and walking. It was so close to being an absolute tragedy.
20: And England skipper Ben Stokes leaves international cricket on a losing note, New Zealand winning the third and deciding test by 160 runs. That's the latest in news and sport.
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0: 15 degrees today and rain going through the day. It is going to get less likely as the day continues, though. Tomorrow, 15 degrees and showers, up to 30 mils expected. And Thursday, even more so, 14 degrees, showers and wind, up to 35 mils on the cards there.
9: I don't know if I could handle 35 mils, but 30 sounds, I don't know. We'll find out how it goes. It's 13 degrees currently in Devonport. In Burnie, it's 13 degrees also. And in Smithton, it's 13 degrees.
0: Good morning, it's CFM. Bit of the fray here. Asking you, what do you decree? I never knew.

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1: I was listening to the news, mate.
2: I heard you're not supposed to do that.
1: And there's something that irks me about what's going to happen tomorrow. So apparently tomorrow the fuel excise gets halved, yeah?
2: Has it been like 3 months or whatever?
1: Yeah.
2: Wow.
1: So I think it's still going to be like 16 cents off per litre, but it was 32 or something towards that effect. So essentially they're expecting that fuel prices will go up by 16 cents.
2: Yeah, I see the maths.
1: Do you remember when it went down?
2: I do remember when it went down.
1: Do you remember the conversations that was said about what you should expect from prices when it happened?
2: When it went down?
1: Because I remember vividly, well, here's the thing. Yes, the excise is being cut, but you won't see those savings straight away because they've got, like, it'll take a few days to see the effects of that excise being cut.
2: Yes, that's true. I do remember that, absolutely.
1: Isn't it interesting how it takes 3 or 4 days for the effects of the reduced excise to come into effect and to feel that 16 cents per litre taken away, but the day that it comes back, they're very, very quick to put it back on.
2: You'll be feeling the full weight of all of those dollars.
1: And this, I was saying this at the start, if they're like... Like when they're like, oh, we're going to reduce it. It's like, okay, well, yes, it's going to take a few days because it's, I believe the fuel excise isn't paid at the pump. It's paid on the import that's then passed on, I believe.
2: Okay.
1: Because I think that was their logic is like, well, they've already paid the excise on this fuel that's coming in.
2: Yeah, okay. So we're
1: so we kind of, once they're getting rid of that fuel, as that fuel goes away and they're getting the new one in without that excise, that's when the price is going to drop down. But wouldn't that mean that there's still going to be the fuel that's left without the excise before it goes back up to the imported fuel that has the higher excise?
2: Maybe they're just saving it to drink for themselves.
1: Ah, they're thirsty.
2: Yes, up there in Canberra, they love their petrol. Yes. I just
1: find it very interesting how they're very quick to raise it.
2: Seem to remember something kicking around very similar in the past. It was like, ooh, you'd like to take out a bank loan. Yes, well, you'll need to prove that you're not just living week to week. And then when all the airlines didn't get any passengers for a week, they all fell to bits.
1: Yeah, don't even start me on bank loans.
2: Yep.
1: Don't even start me on it.
2: It's got that vibe. It's got that vibe to it. It's like, oh yes, we won't process your transactions over the weekend. But if you owe us money.

0: What's in the box today?
1: At the CFM Morning Crew, it's that age-old question. What's in the box?
2: 1-300-655-922 gives a buzz. 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
3: That sounds pretty reasonable to me. It sounds pretty reasonable to you.
2: We're very reasonable people.
3: Have you got something locked away inside the box?
2: I do. Do you want some clues for it?
3: Is it a pizza box? Does it have a pizza in it?
2: No, wouldn't that be nice though?
3: Yeah, it would be kind of nice actually. So no, I'm blank. I'd love some clues.
2: Colleague of mine and yours, Isabel and I, were going for a walk yesterday and we're like, a pizza would go so hard right now. But alas, we did not get pizza.
3: You guys were good. You guys were real good. Even though you felt the pizza vibe, you didn't get the pizza.
2: That's okay. It's also reminded me that I forgot to do some stuff last week. All right, some clues for you. If you know it, give us a buzz. 1-300-655-922. This item has existed for millions of years.
3: Nathan, the moon.
2: Oh, so close. So close. This item can be paired up with the word moon, though.
3: Ooh, bonus extra clue.
2: This item was used as currency in ancient Egypt.
3: Nathan, Sailor Moon. No, sorry. Currency in ancient Egypt.
2: Yeah, this okay. Item symbolizes fertility and prosperity.
3: Okay.
2: This item is edible.
3: Yeah. It's going to be one of them things.
2: And let's say... Look, it's been... It's existed for millions of years. It's been harvested for between 8 to 10,000.
3: Yep. Okay. That's a small pocket of things, and I could start throwing them out, but I won't.
2: All right. So keep those in mind.
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9: Box. The box. In the box.
10: What's in the box? In the box. What's in the box today?
9: What's in the box?
2: At the CFM Morning Crew, it's that age-old question. What's in the box?
11: How this works is we give you a whole laundry list of things that you might be able to guess what's in the box based off. Nathan, does anything come to mind straight off the bat by any chance?
12: Yeah, but it's, I mean, yes.
11: Okay, you don't sound too sure there.
12: No, I thought it was going to, I'm thinking maybe it could be luck. I don't know. What came to my mind was saffron.
11: Okay.
12: And I don't know if that's used as a currency in specifically ancient Egypt, but
11: no.
12: It's
11: well, I mean, I don't know if it was, but that's not what I'm looking for.
12: I know it's not what you're looking for, but I was like, oh, I'm not really sure. So I'm kind of a bit fixated on that.
11: 1-300-605-922 is the phone number, which is exactly how Kenny's gotten in contact. All right, mate, we've got a whole bunch of clues for you. Ready to go?
13: Yeah, let's hit it.
11: All right. I have a feeling we should be able to get a result here, but let's see. All right, we've had a few already. This item's edible. It's existed for millions of years. Used as currency in ancient Egypt. Symbolizes fertility and prosperity. Been harvested for around about 8,000 years. And it can be paired up with the word moon. Anything come to mind straight off the bat?
13: Oh, I've got a rough idea.
11: All right. Do you want to have a stab or you want to...
13: I don't want to...
12: Yes, that's basically what I did too, yeah.
11: Right, well, I'm going to say this item is a liquid.
13: Oh, okay, that threw me off.
11: This item is sweet.
13: That definitely threw me off.
11: This item never expires. This item is used to soothe. This item is golden. This item, Kenny, go ahead, mate.
13: Is it honey?
11: It is.
12: No. Nice.
11: Honeymoon.
12: Honeymoon, there we go. That's genius. You're clever.
11: Yeah, but that was another one is that you might call somebody in your life this. It's also very closely associated with Winnie the Pooh, and it's very closely associated with a win for Kenny. Well done, mate.
13: Thanks, guys.
12: That's clever cookie stuff. Well done.
13: Yeah, well, you threw me off what I was thinking. I was thinking more bread or beer.
11: I'd rather that be in the box, to be honest with you.
12: Totally. I want some saffron on my bread.
11: Instantly in the drawer for $1,000.

0: SFM Morning Crew with Ben and Nathan. We're doing Win on the Coast this week. Got to tell you very quickly about this. It's all thanks to Halley's Lighting and Design. These guys have been lighting Devonport since 1951. You have lit up with excitement.
1: I was going to ask, can you illuminate me?
0: Ah, that's good. I like that. We are giving away a beautiful lamp to brighten up your room. It is all thanks to Halley's. You can find them at 30 Old Acre Street in Devonport. 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It's black. It's got a natural thread base, a black linen shade, and it comes with your globe as well. It's kind of like modern elegance kind of swished along with like an industrial boho look, I suppose.
2: My
0: girlfriend is very big on the home design side of stuff.
2: Cool. That's a good trait.
0: So I'm slowly trying to learn.
2: Yeah, cool.
0: Yeah, it's best suited for your kind of living room, but it's also perfect for a bedroom or an office area. Probably wouldn't put this one in the bathroom. That's just a personal preference. You can light up
2: unless
0: your
2: you really like black bathroom.
0: Yeah.
2: Which I do.
0: Yeah, but the linen shade probably wouldn't, I would not recommend.
2: Yeah, no,
0: that
2: true. No, that's fair enough. Just I mean, it will go with the towels. Because I've got all black everything in the bathroom.
0: Really?
2: Okay, not black everything, but like
0: walk in there's like black the Death Star.
2: Yeah, basically. But like all the what's the basin thing sit on? What's the basin?
0: Vanity unit.
2: Yeah, the vanity's all black. And
0: see, look at me. Basically a builder.
2: You're basically a builder.
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6: Good morning, I'm Gareth Thompson. Motorists expected to flock to servos today, but first in local news, the death of a former Mersey Community Hospital doctor after returning from a shift in Launceston has triggered calls to do more to look after doctors' safety. Dr. Artyom Arvatisyan died after his vehicle crashed on the Midland Highway earlier this month. The circumstances around the crash to be examined by both the coroner and WorkSafe, but AMA Tasmania says his death, described as a profound loss, must prompt more than just a procedural response. The AMA calling for any risk analysis to translate into practical protections for doctors working and travelling across the state, saying its essential risks are recognised in real terms and doctors are supported to work, travel and train safely. A parliamentary petition has gained over 4,200 signatures as Tasmanians push back against the growing number of data centres around the state. It comes amid a number of new centres proposed for the north and northwest, including in Burnie, Wesleyvale and Georgetown. The Greens-led petition is calling for a moratorium with concerns about the centre's energy and water consumption, impact on utility prices and the transparency of the rollout. And the Devonport Bulls Rugby Club is hosting a charity round this Saturday to support one of their own. Luke Spring relocated to the mainland and is undergoing a clinical trial in Sydney after discovering he has a mutation linked to motor neurone disease. After the match, there'll be a charity auction, and for those who can't make it, a GoFundMe's been set up to support Luke and his family. Devonport faces Taroona at Rugby Park in Hobart. And that's the latest in local news.
7: Morning, I'm Jackie Lim. Servos are expected to be bustling today before fuel prices lift by 16 cents from tomorrow, some major cities reporting prices below $1.50. The consumer watchdog is warning there'll be fines for businesses hiking prices by more than necessary when the change rolls through. The Federal Health Minister has conceded the PBS is under increasing pressure. Billion-dollar companies reportedly demanding higher prices for their products, leaving customers and patients caught in the middle. Mark Butler telling Seven the system needs to improve.
8: We'd like to see it happen more quickly, and we're doing a lot of work with industry and patient groups on that.
7: A stinging courtroom loss for Donald Trump, with the US Supreme Court throwing out his appeal against a finding he sexually assaulted and defamed a former journalist. It means the president will have to pay $7 million in damages to Jean Carroll, who accused him of raping her during the 1990s. And DFAT is urging Aussies heading to Europe to escape the winter gloom to brace for up to six-hour queues upon their arrival. It's due to the new entry and exit system the EU has imposed.
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7: In sport, Melbourne coach Stephen King has provided an update on Brody Majacek. His recovery continues after suffering a fractured neck in the King's birthday clash with Collingwood. King telling Seven he's likely to be in his neck brace for another month.
9: And then we'll just reassess where he's at. He's clearly his season's done now, but we're just so thankful that he's up and about and walking. It was so close to being an absolute tragedy.
7: And England skipper Ben Stokes leaves international cricket on a losing note, New Zealand winning the third and deciding test by 160 runs. That's the latest in news and sport.
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12: 15 is going to be our top today across the coast. Rain still bed in, and that's going to stick around probably late into the evening. Tomorrow, 15 degrees showers, and Thursday, more showers and wind as well. 14 degrees to be the top. So expect maybe 80 millimetres over the next couple of days.
13: That's a lot of millimetres. It's currently 13 degrees in Devonport, 13 degrees in Burnie, and 13 degrees in Smithton.
12: It's 8 centimetres. I would say that 8 centimetres is more than enough.
13: That's...
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2: Would you decree if you were the king or queen or emperor or empress of the world?
3: And like, no. I was going to say, I know some people that I'd kick out, but I'm like, you can't just go around kicking people out just because you don't like them. That's the power's gone immediately to my head. I cannot be trusted with this kind of thing.
2: Name them. Who are you getting rid of?
3: Oh, that's really difficult because now I've got to think of a name that's not. Yeah, exactly.
2: Yeah. There's different people that have different kind of ways of approaching things.

0: wins the left lane.
1: I mean, I tell you who I wouldn't kick out. Paul Hogan.
0: Yeah.
1: Because he lives in America anyway.
0: He does. He does live in America. Yeah, who I... Apparently, Kendall Jenner and Jacob Elordi are in Australia for some reason. I mean, Jacob Elordi's Australian, so it doesn't surprise me that.
1: Case. Who was down for...
0: Zachary Efron.
1: Zac Efron came down for Dark Mofo.
0: So
1: I can see why. It was great.
0: Here's the situation. So, Scarlett, our straight teamer, was going through Devonport.
1: Confirmed Zac Efron recognizer in terms of demographic.
0: Going around. And she comes back to the office and I say, how are you going? You know, how was your day? Yeah, good. Weirdest thing happened. Yeah, what happened? Oh, I saw this guy and I could have sworn he looked just like Zac Efron.
1: So that's how it happened, really?
0: And then 2 days later, she sends me the Pulse article. OMG.
1: It was.
0: I said, are you sure? Or was it this something? I said, well, I don't know. He had a black cap on and a black hood. Actually, he was wearing basically exactly what he was wearing there. And then in the article, it also said, he's traveled down on the Spirit of Tasmania. Blah, blah, blah. Did anybody see him on the Spirit of Tasmania?
1: Yeah. Did anybody see Zac? He's gone now. I assume he's gone now. So you can let us know. It won't be privacy problems.
0: Apparently, he's down here filming a documentary for Netflix. So I don't know whether
1: maybe he's not gone.
0: And apparently,
1: yet.
0: He lives in Byron Bay.
1: Okay.
0: So, maybe he's coming back and forth between the two back home, or whether he's going to spend a couple months down here. But I just love the idea of somebody doing music bingo with Shaneen on the Spirit of Tasmania.
1: Yeah,
0: and
1: Zac
0: Efron going, bingo, baby, I knew Australian crawl.
1: He's got the deep cuts, he does. I was going to... No, that was really funny. Sorry, just blanked my mind.
0: In my mind, the concept of Zac Efron having a phone number that starts in 04 is just mind-blowing.
1: It's mind-blowing. I'm like, maybe he's like the thylacine. I don't know if you've come across this.
0: Tasmanian tiger, you mean?
1: Yes. So what do you do if you see a Tasmanian tiger? Legitimate question.
0: Find the grainiest camera you can and take a photo.
1: No, you don't take a photo. You don't tell anyone. You forget it ever happened.

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11: On the other side of this from Josh Fawaz. Fawaz? Fawaz. From Josh Fawaz.
12: I was about to Google how to pronounce it.
11: Oh, we are going to start talking more so about your decrees.
12: Oh, yeah. Yeah, I'm working on some decrees, man.
11: 1300 605 922.

0: CFM morning crew, Ben and Nathan today talking about your decrees. There's a couple of decrees out there. Naomi has jumped on board. Now, this is one that's very specific. So for people that don't know, there's two frequencies. We've got CFM Devonport, CFM Burnie. Okay, so there are some very limited things that run across one place and not the other, like Pin Up Pet. So Pin Up Pet is a Devonport-based competition, and Naomi has said that her first decree is that for 1 month there will be no dogs allowed for Pin Up Pet.
1: To give the non-dog pets a chance.
0: Yeah.
1: And now this is interesting because her non-dog pet did win last month.
0: Yeah, I think there was some work there. You know what happened with my beautiful kitten?
1: Yes.
0: I put three votes.
1: Oh.
0: That's it.
1: That was
0: you
1: mine.
0: You were the only person that voted. I couldn't believe it. Guys, we need to have a conversation here.
1: Yeah, it absolutely did. I mean, to be fair, people didn't know what Terry looked like, yeah. So they couldn't help you out there.
0: Yeah. Michelle said everybody must be kind to each other. And chocolate will instantly show up when I need it. Now, with respect, that's more of a genie power versus a decree. Like, it just automatically showing up. You could say that somebody has to get you chocolate.
1: Someone has to bring you chocolate.
0: But you don't.
1: Maybe you can decree that a genie has to bring you chocolate.
0: Yeah. But do you run out of... How many decrees? For my third and final decree.
1: I would like another genie to bring me chocolate.
0: Yeah.
1: Paisley said, bubble blowing breaks will become standard in all workplaces. A friendly alternative to smoking.
0: Yeah.
1: Go out and blow some bubbles. Lollipop breaks.
0: Yeah, lollipop breaks is a classic. I never understood, because I used to work in hospitality. I'd have people ask me, like, oh, can I please go out? Yeah, sure, no worries. And somebody, like, asked another person, another manager was like, oh, can I just go out for some fresh air? And they're like, nah.
1: What do you mean? Come on, what a rip-off.
0: And they asked me, I was like, go and get some fresh air, mate.
1: Good manager.
0: You shouldn't get special privileges based on your own personal decisions. That's my hot take.
1: Well,
0: that's my first decree.
1: Yeah, I was going to say, that hot take qualifies you to be emperor of the entire world, I think. I think you'd be safe to be trusted with it. You've got good morals.
0: Thanks. 1300 605 922 CFM.

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2: Yeah, totally. It's good. 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
10: Good morning, I'm Gareth Thompson with your local news update. A growing pushback against the state's data centres has made its way to the northwest amid reports of a proposed site at Wesley Vale's Mill Park. If a centre goes ahead at the site 2.5 kilometres from Devonport Airport, it will make Firmus the state's largest electricity consumer, according to the Mercury. It comes as Burnie City Council approved a 1,200-square-foot data centre for the CBD earlier this year, due to be brought online in 2027. Meanwhile, a parliamentary petition by the Greens calling for a moratorium on the centres has gained over 4,200 signatures. Opponents concerned about the pull on the Tasmanian energy grid, air and noise pollution and water scarcity. The AMA is calling for a compassionate, serious and practical examination of work health and safety, fatigue management, rostering and travel after the death of a doctor in a crash on the Midland Highway. It's understood Dr. Artem Arvatisyan, who previously worked at the Mersey Community Hospital, was returning home earlier this month after working a shift at Launceston General when his vehicle crashed north of Hobart. AMA Tasmania describing his death as a profound loss for the state, calling for systemic risks to be identified and every step taken to avoid another tragedy. It comes as many Tasmanian doctors travel between the north and south to meet staffing demands. And the Tasmania Devils are making their Dial Park debut this Saturday. It comes as Central Coast Council encourages locals heading to Penguin to plan ahead. Information on parking, road closures, access and what to expect on game day is available on the council website. And you're up to date with local news.
11: Morning, I'm Jackie Lim. The federal government is trying to pass the buck, blaming interest rates for the fall of auction clearance rates rather than the budget. The PM also doesn't expect the downturn to last, though, despite groups like Domain predicting declines in values by up to 8% in the next year. The man considered a shoe-in for the UK's top job says he'll hand power from Westminster to the cities and regions. Andy Burnham's delivered his first major speech since launching his bid to replace Sir Keir Starmer. Burnham says if elected, he'll do things differently.
12: I am going to break with the more of the same approach that has got us here. I am going to give Britain the circuit breaker it needs.
11: Australia's seen a drastic decline in weight loss surgeries. The decrease attributed to an uptick in weight loss drugs like Ozempic. Gastric sleeve operations have dropped by 34%, while gastric bypasses have dropped 20%. And Uber has revealed some of the more bizarre items left behind in cars this year. A microwave, a license plate and a framed photo of Bluey all making it onto the list. Sydney is the nation's most forgetful city, followed by Melbourne and Perth. Hot!
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11: In sports, Saints ruckman Tom De Koning is expected to remain sidelined for the next month. He's been released from hospital where he'd been recovering from the punctured lung and fractured ribs he copped in the round 15 loss to the Bulldogs. New Zealand has become the first country to come from a test down to win a three-test series in England. The Kiwis won the third test at Trent Bridge by 160 runs, sending Poms skipper Ben Stokes out on a loss as he wraps up his international career. And Germany and Paraguay are underway for the World Cup. That's the latest in news and sport.
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2: It's going to be our top across the coast today. Showers still sticking around. Tomorrow will be 15 degrees again with even more rain, up to 30 millimetres expected. And then we look towards Thursday. It's going to be rainy again, 35 millimetres potentially on the way, and quite a bit of wind as well. So just be aware. If you're planning on flying a kite for some reason, maybe pick another day.
13: What a one-liner. If you think about flying a kite, maybe pick another day. It's 13 degrees in Devonport and Burnie and Smithton right now.
2: CFM, good morning. Talking today about what you would decree. We've also got Ali Jama joining us on the show in a bit.

0: Nathan for your Tuesday. Could have Ali Jarman join us on the show at some point. Who knows when? It's one of life's great mysteries.
1: It is one of life's great mysteries.
0: But something that is not a mystery is some of the decrees that we would put out into the universe.
1: Yes, it's true. I wanted to see people just being like, here's something I really like and I want to have more of that. And that's my idea of what a decree is. You like puppy dogs? You can decree that everybody gets one. But remember, they're all for life, not just for Christmas and not just because you've got a royal decree.
0: I would decree that all cars have to have 5-star NCAP.
1: That's the safety rating.
0: Mm.
1: That's a good idea because I'm going to decree that you're allowed to just drift however you want.
0: Well, because there's so many cars that just like aren't rated. Like there is a car, I don't want to say which one it is, but I saw it and it's like, you know, 23 grand, great, brand new, but it is not good. It's not good. It's
1: what's the vibe I'm getting here? Oh, I think it's, pretty sure it's Fight Club, right?
0: You do not talk about the NCAP safety ratings.
1: I'm pretty sure it's Fight Club. It's on an aeroplane at the start and it's like, yeah, I work for a large automobile manufacturer.
0: It's on a plane.
1: No, it's got there's a plane involved. Yes, there is a
0: Top Gun.
1: Yes, Top Gun. The Battle of Britain, a classic. But no, I'm pretty sure it's Fight Club.
0: Sure.
1: Oh, mate, it's like, yeah, I work for a very large automobile manufacturer in the safety department. You'd be surprised how much they fail. And this is kind of what you're doing about the. It's no. It's
0: just make them safe. Just make them safe.
1: Just make all the cars safe. That's good because I'm going to decree that it's a racetrack everywhere.
0: My other decreeance. Left my mind. It's left my mind. Oh well, it'll come back to me. 1-300-605-922. If you've got a decreance, decree away.
1: It's either a non-standard or an obsolete term.
0: What decreance?
1: Yeah.
0: Well,
1: yeah, sorry.
0: Happens.
1: Yeah, this is fair. It's like agreeance, but nearly.
0: What, because it sounds like ints? It ends in ints, therefore it must be the same.
1: I mean, it's what the internet thought you meant.
0: CFM.

0: We've got to get into stream on, but I found a new decree. Bakeries are no longer allowed to charge for tomato sauce.
1: Which song's more popular? The CFM Morning Cruise. Stream on.
2: Can I vote for you?
0: Thank you. 1300 605 922. If you would like to play Stream On, two songs, you tell us which one is more popular, you get it right instantly in the draw. 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Nathan, are you ready to tango, baby boy?
2: Absolutely. Although, decree, no tangoing, I'm bad at it.
0: Gone for powerful women is what I've gone for today.
2: Amazing.
0: So you are going to go for KT Turnstile with Suddenly I See. Suddenly I see, this is what I want to be. Suddenly I see, I see. And that's getting paired up against Powerful Women, multiple, because there's four of them. Christina Aguilera, Pink, Maya and Lil' Kim, Lady Mama La.
2: It's a good riff.
0: Specifically this version, not the LaBelle version, which was based off.
2: True. I go Katie Dunstall, but I think it'll have to be Lady Marmalade, surely.
0: So you're going to go with which one?
2: Lady Marmalade. Really? Katie Dunstall is bigger.
0: Katie Dunstall is
2: good.
0: Bigger.
2: Yeah. Good. That's great.
0: 1300 605 922. If you'd like to play two different female artists, both from the 2000s, if you'd like to play Stream On, give us a call.
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5: Morning.
3: We have two songs for you, mate. We just need you to tell us which song you think has been streamed more. Ready to go?
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3: All right, we've got Avril Lavigne with What the Hell. Right, so tell us if you think that's more popular or this song by a person called Saura Burrales with Love Song. I'm not gonna write you a love song, 'cause you asked for it. Both these from the 2000s, I think a couple years between them in terms of releasing, but which one do you think has been streamed more?
5: Avril seems the popular choice, but I'll go the second one.
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3: 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I haven't heard this song in ages on CFM.
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3: 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Enjoy it. Turn it up loud. It's the Morning Crew with Ben and Nathan.

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4: Good morning, I'm Gareth Thompson with your local news update. There's calls for an examination of work health and safety procedures after a recent death of a doctor returning to Hobart after a shift in Launceston. Former Mersey Community and Royal Hobart doctor Artiom Arvatisyan died after his vehicle crashed on the Midland Highway earlier this month, with the circumstances around the crash to be examined by both the coroner and WorkSafe. AMA Tasmania says his death, described as a profound loss, must prompt more than a procedural response. The AMA calling for any risk management analysis to translate into real practical protections for doctors working and travelling across Tasmania, with doctors frequently travelling for hours between hospitals in Burnie, Latrobe, Queenstown, Launceston and Hobart. A Greens-led petition against the state's data centre rollout is gaining traction. It comes amid a growing number of centres proposed for the north and northwest, including in Launceston, Bell Bay and in Burnie and Wesley Vale. The parliamentary petition has gained over 4,200 signatures, calling for a moratorium with concerns about the centre's energy and water consumption, impact on utility prices and the transparency of the rollout. A man entrusted with the finances of an elderly woman has been forced to repay her almost $45,000. A Tasmanian Civil and Administrative Tribunal heard the man had transferred the cash into an account in his name, which he designated as a trust, while acting as the Devonport woman's power of attorney. The tribunal found that as the money was returned to the 72-year-old, there was no criminal liability, though he had breached his statutory duties around a number of smaller transactions for which he had no receipts. And thousands of Tasmanians will soon be eligible for a free vaccine to prevent against pneumonia, as well as meningitis and septicemia. From tomorrow, the national immunisation program for the jab will be expanded to include adults from 65 to 69 and First Nations people aged between 29 and 59. Associate Professor Michael Woodward from the Immunisation Coalition says it's a nasty bug.
5: There's about 3,000 hospitalisations for community-acquired pneumonia, and the most common bacterial cause of that is this germ, strep pneumoniae. And about a third of those hospitalisations occur in older people.
4: And you're up to date with local news.
6: Morning, I'm Jackie Lim. The Greens are seeking a different approach to Australia's social media controls. The federal government's tweaking legislation to double potential fines for tech giants failing to keep under-16s off sites like Facebook and TikTok. Greens Senator Sarah Hanson-Young has told the ABC they should be working on fixing our feed.
7: Now, I'm not saying no to increased penalties. I'm not saying no to more powers for the commissioner. But I'm saying don't be fooled. That is not going to make all of a sudden 85% of our teens that are still online any safer.
6: 5 days after two earthquakes devastated Venezuela, rescuers have pulled a man and his teenage son alive from the rubble. The official death toll has topped 1,700. A safety scheme designed to track medicine side effects is flying under the radar in Australia. New research shows most Aussies don't recognise the black triangle symbol, which is hoped to signal patients and doctors to report any side effects. And Switzerland's National Yodeling Festival has kicked off, almost 200,000 people flocking to Basel.
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6: In sport, Collingwood has reportedly tabled a three-year deal worth $3 million to lure over Lions star Lachie Neale. Brisbane coach Chris Fagan revealing on Fox they've been having some discussions about his future.
8: Lachie, there's probably been a few more conversations because there's a bit more involved. At the end of the day, the way football is now, players move. We don't like it when they move, but it's a fact of life.
6: Neale's out of contract at the end of the season. And Brazil has knocked Japan out of the World Cup with a dramatic late win. The South Americans beat Japan 2-1 in Houston, scoring the winner in the final minute of stoppage time. That's the latest in news and sport.
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13: 15 degrees across the coast today with rain. That's going to stick around tomorrow as well. Not so much later today, but again, tomorrow, 30 millimetres expected, 15 degrees again. And Thursday, 14 degrees with showers and wind.
14: Right now, it's 13 degrees in Smithton, Burnie and Devonport.
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13: Today we're asking you about your decrees. What do you decree as the leader of the free world? Give us a call, 1-300-655-922. Maybe you're going to decree that it's warmer.
14: You could decree that it was warmer. There's actually anything you could ask, really. Yeah. My mum's text through with a couple of excellent decrees. One is, I decree that food producers follow health regulations about recommended sugar content. And also she decrees that the sugar intake of every person is limited to their health needs.
13: And Sam from Speedy Tires has decreed no more Commodores. Which, you know what? Holden also decreed that.
14: Yeah, that's already happened, mate.
13: But yes, very cold day today. Hopefully it gets a little bit warm. We've got Ali Jarman in the studio.
14: I wonder what she decrees.
13: Up. Good morning.
15: Trust me, boys, it's warmer than Canberra. Canberra was minus two.
13: Yes, you were up
15: minus two.
13: I went there for a school camp in grade six, and I tell you what, I haven't really had the desire to go back since.
14: I loved it.
13: Yeah, it's a nice place. Questacon's really good.
15: I got to go through the new war memorial, though, and it was very, very, very mind-blowing.
14: Memorial or museum or both?
15: It's not called a museum. It's called the War Memorial.
14: True.
15: Yes.
14: Because I must have been about 14 when I was there. I absolutely loved it.
15: So they've got a whole new section.
14: Really?
15: And it's three stories.
14: Come on.
15: It goes down into the ground. And it's the coolest. They've got F-111 inside.
14: Yeah.
15: A Hornet inside. Very, very cool.
13: Jeez, pretty intense.
15: Yeah.
13: Speaking of intense,
15: yes,
13: intense week. Big weekend. The Devils are making their way up.
15: Absolutely. First time on the northwest coast that they're playing, the girls and the guys.
13: Yes.
15: So that'll be fantastic.
13: Early start.
14: Mighty Penguin.
15: I certainly will be there with bells on. Go the Devils. And there's a clubhouse meetup the night before, a social get-together for the Devils fans and members at Island State Brewing at 5:30. There is so much going on at Twilight Market, Market Square Pavilion on Friday night.
13: It's going to be crazy
15: busy there. Be there or be square.
13: There. Yeah, it's going to be 100%. Crazy busy.
15: Yes. And it won't matter if it's raining because it's a lot, it's undercover.
13: Yeah.
15: So, but Sprite will be there too. Sprite
13: Beautiful.
15: Is going to have her launch of her premiere film on the big screen as well. There'll be indoor stalls, food vendors, live music, free face painting, you name it, and Rummin. Rummin. Will be there.
14: Rummin's going to be there as well.
15: Absolutely.
14: Fantastic.
15: Yeah,
13: yes.
15: Very, very cool.
13: Tomorrow we're actually going to be speaking to Alex Egger, who's the head of fan growth. So we'll be talking a little bit more about the other stuff that they're doing around. But at the same time, is speed dating with composers.
15: Absolutely. So the Festival of Voices is coming to Devonport this weekend as well. Mm. So you start with that 4th of July, 9 o'clock at the Parramatta Convention Centre on the Saturday. Then there'll be an evening performance. So you can go. Now, Nathan, this would float your boat.
14: It does. It's down at Rant, which already floats my boat.
15: No. This is at the Parramatta Convention Centre.
14: Oh?
15: Yeah, the singing's at the Rant Arts.
14: Oh. Yeah, that's kind of my thing.
15: This one's at the Parramatta. And so you go there on the 4th of July at 9 o'clock, and it's a single-day workshop. And then there's an evening performance. So you can do music making with the composers.
14: Yeah, there's three amazing artists. That would be exceptional. Artists. Really,
15: incredible.
14: That would be amazing.
15: Incredible. And then the next day on the 5th of July, there's going to be at Rant Arts itself.
14: Megan Washington's one of them.
15: Yeah.
14: Yeah, no, that's crazy. Yeah.
15: Exactly. So she's one of our jazz amazing artists that we've had performing prior to
14: wow,
15: this.
14: Wow, that's so cool.
15: And then you can actually go to Festival of Voices performances 10 till 12 at Rant Arts on the Sunday.
14: That makes so much sense.
15: Very, very cool. Tickets are available. All the dates are on the Devonport Events Facebook page and our website.
13: Yeah, and then you look a couple of weeks down the line and you've got the Jazz and Blues Festival is happening as well.
15: There's on the 23rd.
13: So much happening. I've learnt that apparently I'm playing for two gigs during that, so that's news to me, but there you go.
15: You're going to be busy.
13: Yeah, well, there's so many community events going on, but we're not done. We want more community events. You've opened up grants for community events as well.
15: Yes. Now, this is also whether or not you want to do something for your kitchen or whatever it is, you apply to us. So it's a one-off project events and activities that enhance the livability, health and wellbeing of the Devonport community. So there's up to $25,000.
14: That's a lot of dollars.
15: So funding requests above $7,500. So that's pretty amazing. The applications are open now until the 18th of August.
13: Yeah, so heaps of time to get involved for that.
15: So if you want to put something on, come and see us.
13: Yeah, I mean, that's always the case, isn't it? There's the comedy festival happening in a couple of weeks' time as well. For all the information on all of these, the Tassie Devils coming up to town, the Devonport Twilight Market, the Festival of Voices, and the grants, all of the information at devonport.tas.gov.au. And, of course, as always, the Devonport Events Facebook page. Ali Jarman, thank you so much for joining us.
15: Thanks, guys. Stay dry.
13: We'll try.

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1: 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What happened in history? Oh, sorry.
2: No, I'm like, that sounds really, really good.
1: It does sound really good. What happened in history? Anything fun?
2: In 1908, a giant fireball, most likely caused by the airburst of a large meteorite or comet, flattens 80 million trees in Russia. The largest impact event recorded in history.
1: In lighter hearted stuff, in 2019, DeAndre Jordan, Kevin Durant, and Kyrie Irving all teamed up on the Brooklyn Nets. Probably a little bit less serious.
2: I mean, hey, nothing happened. It was just 80 million trees. There was no people. It was just like a massive meteorological event.
1: It's a lot of trees, but yeah.
2: It is a lot of trees. There was a lot more trees back then, totally. That's about it, really. Oh, wait. In 1898, the Winton Motor Carriage Company publishes the first known automobile ad. Using in the Scientific American magazine, using the headline, "Dispense with a horse and purchase yourselves an automobile."
1: Dispense of the horse?
2: Dispense of the horse.
1: Well, you said dispense, like dispense from a horse. I was like, ta-da, this horse has birthed a car.
2: Ta-da.
1: In 1994, Tonya Harding was banned for life.
2: What did she do?
1: Pre-trial, she was an attack in skating. Ice skating. The pre-trials hearings opened against OJ.
2: True.
1: And in 2019, Donnie J stepped into North Korea.
2: Donnie J? President DJT went to North Korea.
1: In celebrity birthdays, it's Mike Tyson's birthday.

0: Birthday.
1: It
0: is 60
1: today.
0: Birthday. BB No Money's birthday today. Cody Rhodes' birthday, wrestler. Shout out to Julie. Thomas Sowell's birthdays. He says 95, but he looks. No, he is still alive. Fair play to him. 96 today.
1: It's Ralph Schumacher's birthday. Doesn't he look like he's dead?
0: Ralph Schumacher is Michael's brother.
1: Well, that would explain why he's 51, yeah.
0: Michael Phelps' birthday, Jack's film's birthday. AJ Brown, wide receiver for my New England Patriots' birthday as well. It's Ralph Schumacher's birthday. Ralph Schumacher, no, I'm thinking Jacques Villeneuve, who dated Kylie Minogue. In local legends, I haven't gotten it up yet.
1: It's Misha Hawkins' birthday. Well, actually, yes. It's from Emma Powell to my dearest Misha. Wishing you a very happy birthday, beautiful. Hope you have a wonderful day. Love always from Emma.
0: Oh, that's really nice. A happy birthday as well to Trent Duncan Rand. Happy birthday, old timer. Trent Rand, as the years come together, me, you and Jav are forever. Unlike the Subaru Impreza, may your day be as wonderful as you are. Love forever, your boss, your supplier. My heart's on fire, Michelle and Jav.
1: It's Mason Reeder's birthday. Happiest of birthdays to Mason. 15 today, buddy. We love you very much, and we can't wait to celebrate tonight. Love always, Mum, Dad, Piper, and Naveen.
0: Yeah, let's double down on that one, because we would like to wish our grandson, Mason, a very happy 15th birthday for today. We know you'll have the best day and be spoiled. Lots of love always from the White Nanny and Poppy in Lightning Ridge.
1: It's Johnny Morgan's birthday. Happy birthday, John. Hope you have a great day. Lots of love from your favourite son, Luke.
0: And Justin has said a very happy birthday to Ike as well.
1: If you've
0: got a birthday, Ike, go to cfmtaz.com.au or give us a buzz, 1300 655 922. It is all thanks to Terry White Four Ways, open 7 days until 9 p.m. for all your late night needs. Ta-da.
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11: Good morning, I'm Gareth Thompson. Libs say no to a rebrand. But first in local news, a parliamentary petition has gained over 4,200 signatures in a week as Tasmanians push back against the growing number of data centres around the state. It comes amid several new centres proposed for the north and northwest. A recent meeting saw locals probe La Trobe Council over a potential firmer centre at Wesley Vale. While another in Burnie CBD is slated for opening in 2027, the Greens-led petition is calling for a moratorium, with concerns about the centre's energy and water consumption, impact on utility prices and the transparency of the rollout. A power of attorney has avoided criminal liability after failing to properly account almost $45,000 of a Devonport woman's money. The Tasmanian Civil and Administrative Tribunal heard the man had transferred the cash into an account in his name, which he designated as a trust while acting on behalf of the 72-year-old. The tribunal found that as the money was returned, the woman did not suffer major financial loss, though the man had breached his statutory duties around a number of smaller transactions for which he had no receipt. The death of a former Mersey Community Hospital doctor after returning from a shift in Launceston has triggered calls for practical solutions surrounding doctors' safety and well-being. It comes after the surgical registrar crashed on the Midland Highway earlier this month while returning to Hobart. While the circumstances around the crash are still to be determined, the Tasmanian AMA is calling for a risk analysis to translate into practical protections for doctors to work and travel safely, with many pulling shifts between major centres, including Northwest Regional, Launceston General, and as far down as Royal Hobart. And the Devonport Bulls Rugby Club is hosting a charity round this Saturday to support one of their own. Luke Spring, one of their players, relocated to the mainland and is undergoing a clinical trial in Sydney after discovering he has a mutation linked to motor neurone disease. After the match, the team jerseys will be auctioned off, and for those who can't make it, a GoFundMe has been set up to support Luke and his family. Devonport faces Taroona at Rugby Park in Hobart. And that's the latest in local news.
12: Morning, I'm Jackie Lim. A push for a Liberal rebrand has been rejected by several MPs. It comes after frontbencher Melissa McIntosh claimed the party needs a shake-up amid dire polling, the opposition slumping to 17% in yesterday's news poll. But leader Angus Taylor says he needs more time to turn around an oil tanker. UK PM-in-waiting Andy Burnham has set out his plan for Britain as he edges closer to the top job. He's promising radical change and a shift of power away from Westminster. He's been tipped as the next in line following Keir Starmer's resignation. The Treasurer doesn't believe his budget's tax reforms are to blame for auction clearance rates falling across some major capitals. Jim Chalmers has told the ABC it's been this way for the past few months.
13: We've been seeing this for most of the year. There are a number of factors playing out. Interest rates are playing a role. Broader economic conditions are playing a role.
12: And it seems age discrimination in the workplace isn't just experienced by older Aussies. Research shows workers aged between 18 and 29 cop higher rates of discrimination in the workplace than their older co-workers.
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12: In sport, Nick Dacos looks on track to pick up his first Brownlow. AFL's own website predicting the Collingwood star will take home the prestigious medal after polling three votes against the Tigers on Saturday. And world number one Jannik Sinner has avoided another scare to win his first clash at Wimbledon. He battled through a fall and a bloody foot over five sets to defeat Miomir Kecmanovic.
14: No, I'm good. It just seems much worse than it is. Actually, very surprised to let me keep playing because, you know, all white, it turned into a little red.
12: On Nine there. That's the latest in news and sport.
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16: 15 degrees our top today. A bit of wet going around, just in case people weren't aware. Tomorrow it's going to be more of the same, 15 degrees and more rain. And Thursday is going to be 14 degrees, rain again and wind. Expect up to 80 millimetres over the next 3 days in total.
17: That is so many millimetres. That's like 80. It's 13.5 degrees. In Devonport right now, Sam and Bernie, and it's 13 in Smithton.
16: Good morning, it is CFM. The Morning Crew with Ben and Nathan asking you, what do you decree? Got a couple more for you after this on CFM. You know.

0: FM Morning Crew with Ben and Nathan asking you, what do you decree? 1-300-655-922. My father has sent me a message. He's decreeing that Pink must do another Australia tour.
1: I was going to say, I know that your dad's going to have a fantastic decree.
0: It's kind of stock standard for him. Decrees of that.
1: That's fair enough. Yeah. No, that's cool. If my dad's stock standard degree would be banned garlic.
0: I would... See, that's...
1: I just, know, it's so bizarre. Wrong.
0: You know how you were saying, can I vote for you? Like, somewhat jokingly, can I vote for you to me? Can I... decree that nobody votes for your dad.
1: Yeah, basically that's
0: garlic. Garlic slaps. Garlic is the
1: reason. It really does. Must taste like coriander to him or something like that.
0: Mm.
1: It's one of them things. And look, he wouldn't ban it for everyone else. He just chooses not to eat it himself.
0: Would decree that coffee is not allowed to be burnt.
1: I'm inclined to agree. I'm not that fussed around about coffee, but still, you don't want it burnt, do you? My dad also pours the hot water onto the instant coffee before the milk because he likes it burnt.
0: What?
1: I know.
0: No, you're lying.
1: No.
0: He likes it burnt.
1: I don't know. I don't think he knows that it's burnt. I don't know if he's ever had instant coffee any other way.
0: So I call it the old, the college cappuccino is what I call it, where you get you put the instant coffee into the milk and you to dissolve it. Give it a bit of time to sit there, and then you heat it up. I find it gives you a bit of a more even brew.
1: Yeah, the college cappuccino.
0: Yeah, fantastic. The college cappuccino, because I started doing it when I was at college, and I like cappuccinos.
1: And now, if only you hadn't had all of those college cappuccinos, you'd be able to afford a mansion.
0: Yes, that's the issue.
1: I would decree. I don't know if this is going to be too crazy or not.
0: No.
1: I would decree a living wage. If you don't have enough money to get by, you're fine. If you've got just enough money to get by, you're fine. But if you've got enough money for several people to get fine, that was for you. Yeah, so, if you've got enough money for 17 other people to live off.
0: Are you advocating for a UBI, which is a universal base income?
1: Yeah.
0: Interesting.
1: Yeah, I'm a big fan of it. People are like, oh, but then people won't work. And I'm like, well, those people didn't want to work anyway. Give them enough to survive and then we don't have to worry about it. That's where it ends.
0: I'm not sure, you know, because I don't know where I stand with a UBI because there's a lot of...
1: Yeah, totally.
0: I'm not an economist, essentially. It's a long story short, but I decree that I am now an economist.
1: Fantastic. You can vote for me. At the end of the day, it's pretty fair enough. Like, if all the money in the world was circulating, there'd be enough for everyone to go around, but it's not all circulating. The vast majority of it is hanging out in a very small percentage of people's bank accounts on the Cayman Islands, not circulating.

0: Ben and Nathan, my mum has sent through a message. She's got a decreance. Her twin has got a decreance. So I think both are great ideas. The first one from my mum is all hot chocolates have to come with marshmallows. There are some places, not saying any major chains with an arch that may or may not be golden, may or may not charge for marshmallows. Get rid of that.
1: This is the sauce bakery thing again.
0: Get rid of it.
1: Yeah, absolutely.
0: The one that my auntie has said, this is really good right here, I reckon. Her decree is when you're older, you get a hospital card. Every 10th visit is free. like a hospital loyalty program. I like that. You got 1-1-300-655-922. What's her phone number you need for this?
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0: For what it's worth, she also said she's going to vote for your dad because she doesn't like garlic either.
3: Who are these people? I now know two of them.
0: I don't know. It is what it is. Was it
3: weird growing up when your mum had like a twin?
0: No.
3: I mean, it's what you know, so obviously it wouldn't be weird. But I'm like, is there just like two of your mum wandering around?
0: No, but my mum and my auntie have had people come up to me in the streets, both positive and negative, having a go for things that the other person did. 1-300-655-922 for a first bit, last bit. 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
0: All right, let's do it.
4: Well, now, what can I get you boys? 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
5: 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We'll be here all night. You see, we're the band.
4: 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Oh, gee, that'd be nice.
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15: Dropping off the kids at school? 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
0: It's always hard to gauge what people know and what people don't. I always forget how niche some of my niche interests are.
3: See, that's being reasonable about it. Being unreasonable about it is what I'm about to do. Uncultured swine. No one called in for one of the most famous quotes in movie history.
0: In future, you can call in 1300 605 922. 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It's from the Blues Brothers, you said?
3: It's from the Blues Brothers.
0: And you'd say, is this the most famous quote from the Blues Brothers?
3: Probably the most famous one is, it's 106 miles to Chicago. We've got a full tank of gas, half a pack of cigarettes, it's dark, and we're wearing sunglasses. Hammer down.
0: I would say, well, this isn't, I would say, just a fun fact for you in case you didn't know, this is one of a few movies that's been born out of Saturday Night Live.
3: That's it.
4: Well, now, what can I get you, boys? You thirsty, you hungry, or you just driving through? Hey, you know, we happen to make the state's best pepper steak.
5: No, thank you, ma'am. We'll be here all night. You see, we're the band.
4: You are? Oh, gee, that's nice.
6: What kind of music do you usually have here?
4: Oh, we got both kinds. We got country and western.
6: Jake, are you sure this is the place?
5: Yeah, sure, this is the place.
3: I was looking at someone saying today they were like an R&B and soul singer. And it's like, oh, we got both kinds, R&B and soul. Yeah, it lives rent-free in my head.
0: Hey, shout out Zach Weeks, by the way. CFM, good morning.

0: Tuesday. We'll get you to the newsroom. Massive bit of love for Gareth. Gareth will not be with us tomorrow. We've got Jane back in the building tomorrow.
1: Jane's back in the building.
0: It's a very exciting week. So we've also got our winter escapes happening. You can go to cfmtas.com.au to enter this one. A one-night accommodation in Nest 3 for two people with the milk vat outdoor bath, which is very funny. You did some Googling earlier. 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
1: Yeah, absolutely. 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
6: Good morning, I'm Garrett Thompson. A major mobile coverage map revamp, but first in local news, a growing pushback against the state's data centres has made its way to the northwest amid reports of a proposed site at Wesley Vale's Mill Park. If a centre goes ahead at the site 2.5 kilometres from Devonport Airport, it'll make Firmus the state's largest electricity consumer, according to the Mercury. It comes as Burnie City Council approved a 1,200 square foot data centre for the CBD earlier this year to be brought online in 2027. Meanwhile, a parliamentary petition by the Greens calling for a moratorium on the centres has gained over 4,200 signatures. Opponents concerned about the pull on the Tasmanian energy grid, potential air and noise pollution, and possible water scarcity issues. The Tasmanian AMA is calling for a compassionate, serious and practical examination of work health and safety, fatigue management, rostering and travel after the death of a former Mersey Community Hospital doctor in a crash on the Midland Highway. It's understood Dr. Artem Arvatisian, one of just three cardiothoracic surgical registrars in the state, was returning home earlier this month after working a shift at the Launceston General when his vehicle crashed north of Hobart. The AMA is calling for systemic risks to be identified and every step taken to avoid another tragedy. It comes as many Tasmanian doctors endure hours of travel at times, as doctors from the south provide staffing to hospitals including Northwest Regional, Mersey Community and the West Coast District Hospital. And that widespread rain in the northwest is expected to continue across the day. We're expecting falls of up to 30 mils, with motorists reminded to drive to the conditions on wet roads. Christy Johnson from the Bureau says the rain will return later in the week before a burst of winter.
14: It may be actually that, you know, we get a slight reprieve tomorrow, although there'll still be showers. And then actually the rain really redevelops Thursday ahead of a cold front that's going to come through Friday. And the cold front on Friday will swing the winds around to the southwest. So it will actually mean the showers will ease over the north, but it will bring some very cold air.
6: And you're up to date with local news.
15: Morning, I'm Jackie Loom. Michaelia Cash has joined Liberal President Tony Abbott in rejecting a push to rebrand and possibly rename the party. It comes after this week's news poll found the coalition's primary support had slumped to a record low of just 17%. The senator has told Nine a new name won't help the country.
16: Australians don't want us to rebrand. They want us to change the country that is actually going backwards under Larissa Waters, the Australian Greens and Anthony Albanese.
15: Mobile coverage maps are changing in Australia from today. For the first time, all telcos must follow the same rules, allowing people to compare networks on a like-for-like basis. The new maps must show where phones will actually work, not just where a weak signal might be picked up. Regulators say if coverage is shown, customers should be able to make calls, send texts, and use data reliably. And the Greens are pushing for new laws that would force every business to pay super to workers under 18. It would impact McDonald's, Woolworths and Hungry Jack's. Bunnings, Audi and JB Hi-Fi are already on board.
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15: In sport, Sam Mitchell is tipped to become one of the highest paid AFL coaches when he inks a new deal with the Hawks. The Agenda Setters reports Hawthorn is set to table a 3-year contract extension with a significant pay rise. Mitchell is currently contracted until the end of 2027. And our women's T20 team is getting ready to take on the West Indies in tonight's World Cup semi-final at the Oval. The Aussies are firm favourites to take out the title. That's the latest in news and sport.
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0: Looking ourselves at a top of 15 today across the coast. Lots of rain. It'll slowly clear itself out as the day continues, though, hopefully. Tomorrow, we'll get a repeat of the same. It'll be 15 degrees and more rain, up to 30 millimetres expected to come through. And Thursday, it will be 14 degrees, just a touch colder, and 35 millimetres and some wind as well to boot.
1: We're nearly 14 degrees in Devonport and Burnie right now, 13 degrees in Circular Head.
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0: It's the CFM Morning Crew with Ben and Nathan. Today we were asking the question about what you would decree, and Naomi jumped on board and said, no, get rid of, for 1 month only, get rid of all the dogs in Pin-Up Pet.
1: Yep, I mean, look, and I don't think, she's not even biasedly doing this for herself, because Pepper's already won.
0: Yes.
1: So she's doing this for all the other people like her.
0: It was like hashtag Pepper feels lonely in the gallery or something, which is, it's very cumbersome for a hashtag.
1: That is quite cumbersome for a hashtag, but it's very descriptive.
0: Yes, very descriptive.
1: It's like when hashtags were first invented. It's like, let's make this a whole sentence. I'm like, no, that's what sentences are for.
0: And give us some photos so that we can describe what your pet looks like. CFMTAS.com.au to enter. It'll open up on Thursday morning. Thursday morning will open back up again.
1: Is it the first on Thursday morning?
0: It feels like this year's gone really quickly.
1: Yeah, this is the 30th of June right now.
0: Yeah.
1: This is officially the halfway point.
0: Is it? Is today halfway through the year?
1: I'm pretty sure. I mean, well, June's the sixth month, and it's the last day of the sixth month, and there's 12 months.
0: But there's also the short month in the first half of the year.
1: Let's find out.
0: Thank you, Google. 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
1: Technically, the exact halfway point of the year is the 2nd of July.
0: All right. Well, Friday, we'll celebrate that one.
1: Friday, we'll celebrate. We'll be halfway.
0: Nice. And on Thursday and Friday, and all the way through to the 14th, you can upload your photos and potentially win your way to Harvey Norman. By the way, they do cricket training.
1: Saturdays at 2 p.m.
0: Yeah.
1: Fretton Street, Devonport.
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0: CFM Morning Crew with Ben and Nathan. Is today the last day? I think it might be. The winter appeal. We're starting to wrap it up. You been thinking about donating? Donate. I'm sure that we'd still take some stuff for a few more days, but this is the official period of it.
1: Yeah, that's cool. Well, third, is it? No, that's not. I'm looking at the wrong thing.
0: What you can do is swing past our studios on Hillcrest Road in Devonport to drop off jackets, jumpers, blankets, non-perishable food.
1: Absolutely. And look, if you're off by a day, I'm sure we will still take it to the salvos. But yeah, absolutely. It's more just like logistically, like get it all to us so we can get it all organised. So come bring your stuff in today.
0: Yeah.
1: Or go see Scarlett out there in braving the weather for it.
0: Yes, which you can jump on the social CFM Devonport to see exactly where she's going to be. Essentially, we're doing the facilitation. We'll collect it. Then we'll get it to the salvos. It's not them being resold. It's getting passed on to people in the community that need it. And my goodness, can I tell you, on a day like today where it's wet and miserable, people definitely need it. And also a massive thank you to the legends at Degree C for jumping on board here.
1: Degree C does split systems.
0: Yes.
1: They do ducted systems. Mm-hmm. They do heat pump and hot water.
0: Yeah.
1: They're right there in Ulverston.
0: Yeah, to Farrow Court.
1: And you can go grab a quote from them. Basically, bottom line to it, these people are passionately every winter about keeping Tasmanians warm, and so they are the perfect people to help out and inspire the winter warmer appeal. So thank you to Degree C.
0: Out the website degreec.com.au or see them in person at 2 Fair Air Court in Ulverston. They're keeping Tasmanians warm this winter, and we'd like you to do the same with our winter warmer appeal.
2: It's Will and Woody for the drive home.
3: Hot takes, Woods. We had a lot of fun doing this. Finley.
4: My hot take is that matcha by itself is absolutely revolting.
3: Couldn't agree more.
5: I agree.
3: Yeah, more. Disgusting. What a waste of time.
4: I actually gagged at it.
5: Yeah, it's disgusting.
3: And it's also like so $16.
4: Yeah. I know.
5: Gen Z are convincing themselves it tastes good because it's so good for you. Disgusting.
3: Matcha will forever be the nail in Gen Z's coffin in terms of culture. As far as I'm concerned.
5: And we'll end it there.
3: There's another hot take.
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0: CFN Morning Crew with Ben and Nathan. We're going to get out of here. Fun day ahead of us in the rain. I'm thinking it's a bit of like a nice hot drink and a sleep day, I reckon.
1: Oh, you said the S word. I'm going to need another hot drink to get me through.
0: But yes, we've still got to do more stuff before we get to that point.
1: Oh,
0: but that's
1: don't
0: okay.
1: We? Yeah, exactly.
0: Tomorrow we'll be back in the chair. We're going to be talking to Alex Edgar, who's the head of fan growth for the Tassie Devils, talking about all the stuff that's happening this weekend. And we'll be having some more bants and chats.
1: I think so.
0: Tomorrow morning from 6. And a reminder, tomorrow as well is our live broadcast for Complete Care Pharmacy Devonport, opening there. They've rebranded. That's from 10 to 2. So Raven will be there. That's at 35 Valley Road in Devonport.
1: Should we just talk about the elephant in the room tomorrow for our talking topic?
0: I thought I'd lost weight, so don't call me an elephant, but I don't know. What elephant are we talking about?
1: Don't call me Shirley.
0: What elephant?
1: The thing that we're always complaining about. Should we just like have it out and let people have say what they think and discuss it?
0: Yeah, okay.
1: Yeah, cool.
0: Yeah, let's do it. All right, yeah, sure.
1: Elephants in that, no. What do you reckon about AI? Do you use it? Do you not use it? Do you make artwork with it? Like, I think everyone, like it or not, everyone's using it to a degree. Yeah. AI's been making video games for years as small components of it. But yes, there are various debates about the ethicalness of the art of it all. And might as well hear it.
0: Yeah, so we'll be doing that. So yeah, we'll be there live from 6, then from 10, Raven at Valley Road for Complete Care Pharmacy. 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
8: Good morning, I'm Brit Aitlin. Australia's Foreign Minister says defence providing help to seven Aussies impacted by last week's back-to-back earthquakes over in Venezuela. The death toll's now surpassed 1,700, while more than 15,000 people have been left homeless. Penny Wong telling the ABC it's been utterly devastating.
9: We obviously will continue to engage with authorities to determine if any Australians need further assistance.
8: The City of Hobart's joined six other Australian local councils in calling on the federal government to establish a national climate compensation fund. The motion passed at last night's meeting argues that major coal, oil and gas corporations should be charged a levy to cover the soaring costs of worsening climate disasters. Deputy Lord Mayor Zelinda Sherlock says it makes sense for polluters to pay for the damage they cause rather than costs falling to councils and subsequently being passed on to residents through excessive rate rises. It comes as all four Greater Hobart councils have now locked in their rate increases for the 2026-27 financial year, with the Hobart City Council's annual rate rise of 3.5%, the smallest of them all. Clarence residents will see their payments go up by 4.96%, Glenorchy's rates are set to increase by 5.4%, and Kingborough will see the biggest jump of all at 6%. The man considered a shoo-in for the UK's top job says he'll hand power from Westminster to the cities and regions. Andy Burnham's delivered his first major speech since launching his bid to replace Sir Keir Starmer. The former mayor of Manchester says if elected, he'll do things differently.
10: I am going to break with the more of the same approach that has got us here. I am going to give Britain the circuit breaker it needs.
8: Thousands of Tasmanians will soon be eligible for a free vaccine to protect against pneumonia, meningitis and septicemia. From tomorrow, the National Immunisation Program for the jab will be expanded to include adults from 65 to 69 and First Nations people aged between 29 and 59. Associate Professor Michael Woodward from the Immunisation Coalition says the infections can be nasty.
11: There's about 3,000 hospitalisations for community-acquired pneumonia. And the most common bacterial cause of that is this germ, strep pneumoniae. And about a third of those hospitalisations occur in older people.
8: And taxidermy animals, a French horn and a DJ deck are just some of the unique things that Aussies have left in Ubers over the past year, with the rideshare service sharing its Lost and Found Index for 2026. Hobart's been named the 9th most forgetful city in the nation, with Sydney taking out the top spot. Hot!
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8: The sport now and massive upsets unfolded at the World Cup this morning with Germany knocked out of the tournament by Paraguay. The game was sent to a penalty shootout, Paraguay winning 4-3 to book a spot in the round of 16 for the first time ever.
12: Surely this time for Paraguay.
8: The call there on SBS. Up next, it's the Netherlands against Morocco, with that match set to kick off in around an hour. And in cricket, England coach Brendan McCullum's revealed he tried to talk Ben Stokes out of retiring. The skipper's international career wrapped up overnight with a series defeat against New Zealand.
13: I said, slow down, let's just have a think about this. And he said, no, Baz, I'm done. And then we sort of sat silent for about 10 seconds and then I said, I feel a bit sad. And he said, I'm happy, I'm content with everything. The time's come.
8: On the BBC there. That's the latest.